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incredible chemistry with somebody, get out of your head, first of all. 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

Jason Goodman had something very humiliating happen to him on vacation while something embarrassing had just happened. 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

Wild Hearts is Cat's Eyes, Love Letter to the Fans, The Icons. 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

us this week at the beautiful Celeste Coastal Cuisine. It's another ladies' night out, the biggest in the Lowcountry. 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
1: 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Want me to quote this movie for you? No? Okay.
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4: Unusable intelligence. It's awful.
2: Yeah.
4: You got Gronk and Travis Kelce.
1: 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Right?
4: They all kind of like...
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1: They've got like the combined diva-ness of a wide receiver, but also the blockheadedness of an offensive lineman.
4: That's right.
1: Yes. It's like the worst of both of them.
2: Uh-huh. Right. Mm-hmm. He gets dressed. I bet you he's like, cool.
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Jared from Jared and Katie in the Morning. 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
4: You went to a hypnotist and he said, I was so skeptical. 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
5: 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Yeah. 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
1: Also tell my kids, no food in your rooms. 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

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I loved you truly.

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0: It's Jared and Katie in the morning on Savannah's Hot 98.3. Katie is out today. What did you get your degree in and what are you currently doing? Michelle, go ahead.
1: 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And I manage everything from logistics to all the creative details for events for my company.
2: And do you, how much do you make, if you don't mind?
1: I don't know if I want to share that.
2: Okay. Nobody knows. Sorry. Just give me an estimate.
0: Nobody knows you.
2: Or I'll just say it.
1: We'll say 100.
2: Okay. Okay. Wow.
0: All right. So your degree is in what? Travel in, what'd you say?
2: Travel and leisure.
0: Or travel and leisure.
1: Travel and tourism.
0: Okay.
2: What,
0: so,
2: I mean, what kind of company, though? I mean, that's a lot of money. They must be a big company that has to do events for clients then.
1: Yeah.
2: Okay.
1: We do. We do trade shows and travel all across the country and also handle employee engagement.
0: Well, Jason and I are looking for side hustles, so we're trying to get more details, the better. Again, I'll run your social media.
1: I'm always looking for good help.
0: Well, what does that mean? How much is that going to pay?
3: You're looking in the wrong spot if you're looking over here.
0: You want some set up something? I can't do that. All right, Michelle, thank you.
3: Yeah. This man does not have an ACL.
2: The most athletic work Jared's going to do is for social media on his fingers.
0: Yes, or a podcast. Right.
3: Very strong thumbs.
0: We're in a digital age. I'm trying to lean into that strong. Let's go to Cullen. Cullen, what is your degree in and what do you do?
4: The same as Michelle. Travel and tourism management.
0: And what are you doing now?
4: I'm a beer guy.
0: All right. Was that like you, like a beer truck guy or what?
4: Yeah. I'm everybody's favorite guy when they pull up.
2: Why did you go to school for that and then not capitalize on that?
4: Well, travel and tourism, you know, I wanted to travel the world and I guess that all fell through. But I'm unlike Michelle. She sounds like she's doing pretty good with, you know, 100,000.
2: How much you make?
4: I'm gonna say about 50-60.
0: Okay. That's still good though. All right.
4: And I get my free beer. So
2: how much free beer?
4: Enough.
0: Okay. 10K worth a year.
3: How much has expired?
0: Like we had to get rid of it.
4: Yeah. A lot of it's expired. But now the new thing is the Busch Light Apple that's came out.
0: Okay.
4: Everybody wants that one.
0: Well, then you can always side hustle because you have the degree in travel and leisure. Not that you need it for it. You could be a travel agent like Matt's wife.
4: Right.
0: Yeah, I mean.
4: Or Michelle's hiring, I think.
0: Yeah, everyone wants to work for Michelle. Thank you.
2: But I don't think you need, for travel and leisure, do you really need a degree for that?
3: Yeah. It depends on what it is. Like, when some people, when they're talking about like a degree in travel and leisure, it's not just being a travel agent.
0: Right.
3: If that makes sense. Like, it's something you can do and then you can go get like certain certifications and things like that.
2: Well, I think that one caller was like that she got hired by a major company to do it. Maybe that's...
0: Well, she's an event planner. Yeah. I don't know if it even is with her degree necessarily.
3: Mm-hmm.
0: All right, Stephanie. Stephanie, what is your degree in and what are you currently doing?
5: So I have an associate's degree in medical billing and coding. And right now I am working as a medical receptionist.
0: Okay.
2: Oh, okay. Because the coding, I heard they can make pretty good money there.
5: You can, but you have to have like years of experience to get a job as a coder. And you also have to have a certified professional coder's degree, which I have not taken my test yet because it costs like $500.
0: Okay.
5: Just to take the test the first time.
0: I got you. Well, do you like what you do or are you trying to continue to get more education?
5: I love what I do. I do want to eventually take the exam to get my professional coder's degree certificate, but I love the skilled nursing facility that I'm working at. I've only been there almost 2 months and they have welcomed me with open arms. They've made me feel like I'm part of a family.
0: That's awesome.
5: How much? It's just a great company to work for.
2: How much you make?
5: So I make about 30 a year.
2: You just cut out. What was it?
5: 30 to 35,000 a year.
0: Okay. All right, good. Well, thank you for sharing that. And if you don't want to answer the question, just ask Jason how much he makes. That will get real quiet.
2: Why are you doing that? Why don't we want to know?
0: I do want to know. I know it's very uncommon. I like that you ask. I'll say that. Carmen,
6: hey,
0: what is your degree in and what do you make? I mean, what do you do?
6: My degree is actually in medical office administration. I decided to do that just like Stephanie. She was doing medical billing and coding, and I was doing that as well, and I was like, yeah, this, I didn't want to spend all that money on the exam, so I changed it to medical office administration.
0: Okay.
6: And now I am a nanny.
0: Okay.
2: How much do you make as a nanny?
6: Anywhere from $20 to $35 an hour.
2: 35.
6: I don't work full time, so I don't really have a salary for you, but anywhere from $20 to $35.
2: $35 an hour? That's a lot.
0: I think for a nanny, I think it's pretty good actually. Because not babysitting.
6: Yeah.
0: Babysitting now is $20 an hour.
6: Standard as well.
2: Yeah. Carol, ask for a raise before we do OnlyFans.
0: All right, Carmen, thank you. Debbie, what is your degree in and what do you do?
7: Well, I'm the total opposite of all of the rest of them. I was actually a high school dropout.
0: You dropped out of high school? Okay.
7: I dropped out of high school. I'm not a good proponent for all the graduates out there, so tell them not to listen. Because I did have to work hard, but I am now a director of a business, and I make a six-figure salary.
0: Good for you.
2: You know, I've heard, believe it or not, and this is going to be upsetting to a lot of people, because that one, the A student, the C student's more successful, because the A student's concentrating so much on the education of the math that you don't need, and yet the C student or the B student is concentrated. How am I going to make the most money in life is not as distracted by that.
0: It's possible. I would have to see the study, but I could see that. I mean, I could see depending, you know, and then if social skills play a big part in promotions and being able to manage up or down. All right, Debbie, congratulations. And then one last call. Zach, what is your degree in and what do you do?
8: So my degree was in audio engineering, and I used to be an intern for you guys on your show.
0: Oh, yeah. And what do you do now?
8: I install high-end door hardware for high-end homes.
0: Okay.
2: How much?
8: I'm projected to make $75,000.
0: That's awesome. And you've been on, and how long you been out of college?
8: So I've been out of college since I can't remember. 2013, I think.
0: Okay. And the best three or four months of your life was being an intern here, wasn't it?
8: Oh, it was. Yeah, for sure.
9: Okay. Taught him all the skills he needs to sell door accessories.
0: Hey, he's stacking 75.
9: Yeah.
0: I love it. All right, Zach.
8: Well, yeah. Man on the Street was that was a good little bit.
2: What did he do?
8: You sent me out to give free Apple products because Apple was coming out with their new iPhone. And what I did was I stood outside the Apple store and gave out apple pies. And we were saying that we were giving out free Apple products.
0: Was that
8: good?
0: Was that when Jack Murphy was here?
8: Yeah.
2: That's funny, though.
0: It's a good bit. It's a good bit. He definitely would do things that would piss people off. Free Apple products.
9: Here's a pie.
8: Apple actually called security on me and had me escorted out of Friendly Center.
0: I now remember that. It's coming in a lot clearer. I remember that. All right, Zach. Have a good one. Good to hear from you.

0: 98.3 is Jared and Katie in the morning. Katie is out today. What did you get your degree in and what are you currently doing? Let's go to Izzy. My brother's name's Izzy. Izzy, what'd you get your degree in? What are you doing?
1: I went to school for dental assisting and now I do OnlyFans.
2: What?
0: Jason has never been awake in his life.
3: I was so ready for you to say that and see Jason's face.
2: Are you kidding?
0: Jason is very awake now.
2: Okay. What is your niche to start with?
1: I'm a mom, so a lot of people like that.
2: And what do you do on OnlyFans? Is it just getting naked or is it fantasies? Or what do you do without being explicit?
1: A little bit of everything. Yeah.
0: And so Jason wants the link is what he's asking.
2: No, I want to know how much she's making.
0: Yeah, how much do you make?
1: About $500,000 a year.
0: Are you kidding me?
2: God, how long have you been doing it?
1: That's after they take their cut. So before that, it's $750. But yeah, I've been doing it for 2 years.
3: 2 years.
2: I want you to just want to know, because from what I understand, I thought it would be easy to get on OnlyFans, but it's not easy to make money. A lot of girls that try to do this do not make money. So you have a niche just because are you a super hot mom?
1: I mean, I don't know. It kind of took off. It only took 3 months for me to make over $20,000 a month. So it went up.
2: Did you market yourself? Did you spend money on ads to get out there?
1: Not at all. I just make TikToks and I post on Instagram Reels and stuff like that.
0: And you're a single mom?
1: Not single.
0: Oh, you're married.
3: Yep. That's what I was going to ask is, are you in a relationship and how does your significant other feel about it?
1: Yes. We started it together. He's not obvious. He does it with me, but he doesn't get on the Instagram or TikTok or anything. But if you know what I mean. He helps me with it.
3: So he's not in your Instagram, TikTok promoting it, but he's in your videos?
1: Right.
3: Okay.
0: So y'all do on OnlyFans, you show yourself doing it?
1: Pretty much.
0: Okay.
3: Does he show his face?
2: Yeah.
1: Do what?
3: Does he show his face in the videos?
1: Oh, yes.
0: Okay. Okay. And how long have y'all been together?
1: 5 years.
0: All right.
2: Carol, did you hear that? $500,000 they're taking home.
0: Now, is there any days you wake up, except for your bank account, any days you wake up, you're like, ugh, I don't know about this. It's always going to be out there. Or you're just cool with it.
1: I'm cool with it. Our house is paid off and everything, and we're only 25, so I'm good.
0: Wow.
2: I would just, if I were you, if you're already making $500,000 a year, I would market yourself and with paid sponsored ads. Why not on TikTok or Instagram, whatever? Because you could literally get $5 million a month.
1: Yeah, that's a good idea. The only thing I do paid wise is I sponsor a race car driver at Bowman Gray. That's about it.
2: How much is that?
1: $3,000 a year. It's not a lot at all. But
3: so is it a picture of you or is it your handle? What's on the car that promotes you?
1: My handle.
0: So there's a Bowman Gray driver who is an OnlyFans sponsor?
1: Yes.
0: That's
3: genius.
0: Hilarious.
3: Genius.
2: Since we're on one of the best topics, why? do you do the live thing where you're doing stuff on the computer and then you get tipped and then the person that's watching tells you what to do?
1: I have before, yeah.
2: Isn't that very profitable?
1: It can be, but I just really have to just sit back and the subscriptions, those are really where all my main money comes from, and then just sending out videos.
0: Okay.
1: So I don't really have to do much.
3: How often do you post?
1: Every single day.
0: Every day. Now, does your family? It's judgment free here, but just curious because it's different than what most people deal with. You have any blowback from your family?
3: Because you're not hiding.
1: At first, and then once they realized we were actually making money, they kind of let off of us.
0: Okay.
2: You know, here's the thing. I think it's getting to the point now where I would start bragging that my wife was on OnlyFans. Yeah. Because we're on OnlyFans making $1,000 billion a month and people are paying for it. How is that a bad thing? people are going to say, well, it's worth the pay for it. Now, I don't know if I could perform with all the video on like that, but I would do it if it was that much.
3: Well, Izzy, clearly you're okay with, because I know some people when they do OnlyFans don't want for people like locally to find them, but you're promoting yourself on a car. Are most of your followers like local?
1: There's a lot in North Carolina. They don't know exactly where I live. They know I live in North Carolina, but that's not it.
2: What town do you live in?
4: You're not going to say that.
2: Why not? We can't go find her.
1: I'm from Archdale. I'll just say that.
4: Matt's hometown. Oh my God. Representing.
2: So is it like a trailer park type OnlyFans? No, I'm just kidding.
3: We have some nice neighborhoods in Archdale.
2: I'm kidding.
4: So you go
2: it's
4: to
2: not eating.
4: Do you go to the Archdale soda shop?
1: I've been there, yeah.
4: Yeah. We just had a guy call one time and he was talking about it. We're like, this place sounds good. That's
2: Matt
4: the thing I know about Archdale.
2: Put you on hold for a second.
4: All right, hold on one second. Thank you for being open and honest. I know some people like don't want to answer those questions. $500,000 a year.
2: See, yeah, she did the opposite of what I would do. I would have been on the air right now. Yep, my old OnlyFans handle is Bob. I would have said it.
4: Golden.
2: No, I wouldn't. I mean, yeah.
4: She probably would.
2: I would have promoted it.
4: I mean, the fact that she hits on Bowman Gray,
2: they don't know that she's OnlyFans there.
4: Yeah.
2: She's just a model.
4: Matt, if she's still on hold, ask her if the sponsorship on the car says OnlyFans.
2: No.
3: It says her handle. Her handle is the sponsorship on the car.
4: Handle for Instagram or OnlyFans?
3: Hang on. Is what's on the car your Instagram handle or your OnlyFans handle? It's her OnlyFans QR code.
2: Okay. So what ends up happening about that, if you go to Instagram, you notice they built up a lot of followers. They're posting videos of probably sexy videos, not the OnlyFans stuff, mm-hmm. but there's that link at the top mm-hmm. that you hit the link and then it goes to OnlyFans.
4: So what they're saying it's a QR code for OnlyFans on the car.
2: Oh, it's not. I thought it was Instagram.
4: Matt, put her back on. I told Matt this would be a shorter segment. I lied. All right, Izzy. So is on the car, is it a QR code that people don't know what the QR code is and they just scan it? Or it says OnlyFans and it has a QR code on the car for your OnlyFans?
1: It has the OnlyFans logo and then the QR code.
4: So, wow. Like, yeah, she wouldn't care about it. I mean, that's up to her. But it's like...
2: Well, that's free. That's good marketing. I would do it for free.
4: Do what for free?
2: I would do if I was allowed to be on the side of a car.
4: She's paying for it.
2: Hey, I thought she's getting $3,000.
4: No,
3: she's paying $3,000.
2: Okay,
4: it's just like if it was like your Coke, you're going to pay a certain amount of money to be a logo. She's a logo on a car. You know, NASCAR. That's how they make all their money: the logos and the sponsorships. So it's worth paying $3,000 a month. How do you feel about spending a lot of quality money on radio promoting yourself? If Mopin Gray's getting $3,000.
1: I mean, any kind of promotions that I pay for, I write off, so.
4: Jason will do endorsements for you.
3: That
4: Jason
3: would be
4: here for OnlyFans. Oh, my gosh.
2: The one that I go to the most.
3: We'll tell you about Izzy.
4: Do you like seeing it all? All right. Thank you for being open and honest.
2: We can bring her in for Local Talent Tuesday.
4: Oh, okay. I'll be out that day. That ain't going to fly. Katie would kill you. I think Hannah would kill Matt. Anna would kill me. But you can do it. You could be the... We'll do a special show, a special edition of Jared and Katie in the Morning, Jason and an OnlyFans model.
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6: A pretty good-looking ride to get you started with this morning. Over on I-95 southbound, leaving the Hardeeville, South Carolina area a little bit before the state line there. A little bit of congestion there, but tapping the brakes. And then also keeping an eye over on Augusta Road southbound. Right now, pretty wide open. We can expect to see more delays as you're heading towards I-95 this morning. And then over towards I-516, delays possible in your east and westbound lanes getting towards Abercorn Street. Another traffic update in minutes. I'm Zach Rizzle.
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0: Savannah's hottest hits and Jared and Katie in the morning. We're Hot 98.3. Katie is out today. We have the top five songs you love to sing to when you're drunk. We'll start with the top five. At number five, it's a little bit surprising. Then you hear, think about it, you're like, well, I can see that. It's God Bless the USA.
1: And I'm proud to be an American, where at least I know I'm free.
0: I can see that. And I know this is happening at like a sporting event, or I'm not sure when this is going to be playing. You know, 4th of July a lot.
2: Maybe. That's probably the issue. It's like this is played on 4th of July and everybody's hammered that
0: day. Right. Oh, Lee Greenwood. All right, at number four, this is a fun song.
2: Really?
3: Mm-hmm. I think there's a very specific part to this makes sense.
0: Yeah.
3: I get it right here. Oh, no. Oh,
0: not that part. I think you're right.
2: You know what I'm saying.
0: You know. All right, at number three, this makes sense. This is the songs you like to sing when you're drinking or drunk.
1: Country road.

0: And you've also got the idea that, you know, at the end of the night, whoever's giving you the ride, you're like, take me home. Country road.
1: Well, he's drunk again.
2: All right. And then at number two, the top five songs we love to sing when we're drunk. I get no
3: doubt. So when you fall down to your face, yeah. You're like,
2: I'm going back out. My brother, I don't know if you guys have seen this video. My brother actually played it yesterday after our family dinner and our spiritual message with my mom that we do on Sunday. We always watch fail videos. My brother does. Mm-hmm. And so me and the kids were in there with my mom and my brother Abe. And there's a video of a guy that goes in this grocery store. I mean, a convenience store. Have y'all seen this? It's been out for a couple of years. He is so drunk that he just keeps falling down on the ground. And then he just can't get up. And it takes like 5 minutes for him to get up. Then when he goes to reach for the cooler, he just falls into the snacks behind him. And he's there to buy like a 24-pack of beer.
3: Oh, my God.
2: And I'll find it and post it. It's that good where it's like, it doesn't sound like he's a real person. This dude just keeps falling and people are trying to help him. He just keeps falling. But it's for like 5 to 10 straight minutes of him just stumbling and falling down and like trying to figure out how his legs work. It's fantastic. And then the number one song that people love to sing to when they're drunk.
3: That's a big one.
0: Checks out.

0: Yeah. What is it about songs that people like adding words to?
1: Yeah.
0: That's the ones we want when we've been drinking.
2: That's right.
1: And why is this so good? Like, where did that come from?
2: Things just stuff people know.
0: Yeah.
2: They all know it.
1: I'm surprised, honestly, number one wasn't Friends in Low Places.
2: Me too.
1: That, to me, is the big one.
2: They even had some extras on here that I was like, I can't believe that's not on there.
1: Yeah.
2: I mean, that seemed like that would be the number one. But, you know.
1: Well, a lot of the country maybe doesn't sing, you know, as much older country. That's kind of
2: but
1: weird.
2: But still.
1: A lot of the country doesn't sing older country. Yeah. Well, I will tell you this. When I went to ODU, which is in Virginia, when I went to college there, and I'm originally from Rhode Island, and I thought everybody wanted to fight me when I went to Virginia because they were actually nice.
2: Yeah. Uh-huh.
1: And up north, they're a little bit more aggressive. I went to a sorority party, and the very first song I walked into was that, and everybody was singing it. I'm like, what kind of joke is this? Because we didn't have any country radio stations.
2: Yeah.
1: I hardly knew country. And I thought, this is a gimmick. Is this like the ODU song? I had no idea it was Garth Brooks, one of the biggest artists
2: ever
1: in history.
2: Yeah. You thought you were being pumped.
1: Yeah.
2: Oh, we have Katie on the phone?
0: Mm-hmm.
2: Good morning, Katie.
3: Hi, good morning. I can't believe that the number one song wasn't Hold on for one more day. Someday somebody's going to make you want to turn around and say goodbye.
2: Say goodbye.
1: No. Awful.
3: Are you you're going to make him hold it down and make you cry.
2: Don't you know?
3: It didn't make the list?
2: No, it didn't. I'm sorry. It did not make the list. But I'm glad that you brought that up. You know, it's funny. For some reason, I think a lot of men hate that song.
1: Oh,
2: I don't know why.
1: Awful.
3: I don't know why. It's like they don't feel it in their souls, and probably because they're dead inside. But it's fine.
2: Maybe so. Ugh. Because when I hear that song, I mean, it's a fun song. Who cares? Like, but
3: it's so fun. It's such a good one to sing along to, and everybody knows all the words, even if they pretend like they don't.
1: I don't.
2: Oh,
3: you
2: I bet
3: do
2: you
3: too,
2: do.
3: Jason. You've heard me sing it karaoke like 100 times. You know the words.
1: Yeah, I don't pay attention to the words usually, but that one I don't. I don't even mind if you guys sing, women sing like, I will, I know. Or like the, I just want to dance with somebody.
3: That. Whitney Houston. Yeah, so good.
2: But no Wilson Phillips. Get that crap out of here.
3: I guess.
2: Yeah. All right. Well, hold on, Katie. Well, unless you got to go. I want to see if you agree with these other songs. You got to go.
3: Oh, okay. Yeah, I do.
2: Okay.
3: Nora, I had to do drop off this morning.
2: I got you.
3: I'm back home now, and so I have to make sure that she's okay because in a really fun turn of events, she threw up this morning.
2: Oh,
3: so,
2: great.
3: Yeah. Yeah.
2: Well, I hope she feels better.
3: All like sinusy junk, you know, like draining down or what? This is TMI. Sorry.
2: No.
0: Did you cover it with the rug?
3: No.
2: Did she throw up on the floor?
3: No. Nora is way more responsible than my dog. She actually threw up just like in the sink.
1: Well, I mean, the responsible one is the one that shouldn't leave the house with dog throw up under the rug. Usually the responsible one goes, I'm going to clean that up, not just pretend it's not there and cover it up with a rug.
3: Like, okay, you saw. Jason, I was trying not to be late for work. She barfed in the morning before I had to be at work. So, you know, I was being responsible by coming to work. But now that I know, I can just show up whenever I want.
1: But, Katie, you knew we were coming over to see your house. What were we over there for?
2: I don't remember.
1: Like the whole station.
3: I think we had just moved in. Yeah, no, I think we had just moved into our... I mean, this was forever ago.
2: A long time. But the dog had thrown up, like, I thought, like, weeks before. And just had it still folded over weeks.
3: That's the narrative that it's turned into.
2: Oh, I actually thought that.
3: I threw up 7 years ago on the rug, and I just left it.
2: Yeah, I didn't know it was the same day?
3: Yeah, it was the morning of. And I was like, oh, my God. And, like, I didn't have time. I had to get to work.
1: Yeah, that was the day that I think we showed up.
3: Yeah.
1: There was, we walked in. Katie didn't want me to go to the second level because it was messy and throw up was there. Then we noticed on the porch there was a toilet that was just sitting there that was not hooked up. It was just a random toilet. And there was dog threw up on the carpet. We're like, yeah, you really, really nice house here. Yeah.
3: We had just moved in.
2: And you're like, do your neighbors know? Because you live in a nice neighborhood. They know you live like this? No.
1: That one house is bringing down the property value.
2: All right, Katie. Well, hope Nora feels better.
3: All right. Thanks, guys. I'll see you tomorrow.
2: Okay.
0: See
2: bye.
0: Ya.
2: All right, bye.
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5: Checking out some congestion now forming on Augusta Road southbound, getting towards I-95. Picking up speed, though, once you're moving past the interstate, heading south towards Port Wentworth. Also keeping an eye now over towards town, I-516 eastbound and westbound delays there possible and growing, getting towards Abercorn Street this morning. Also taking a look now over towards Abercorn Street eastbound, getting through Georgetown. downtown. Tap on the brakes there nearing King George Boulevard. I'm Zach Rizzle from the Traffic Center.
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0: streaming on the free Hot 98.3 app is Jared and Katie in the Morning. All right, the songs people like to sing when they've been drinking or drunk. Let's go to Lauren. What's the song?
1: I'm, first of all, very surprised that Picture by Kid Rock and Sheryl Crow did not make the list, because I work at a bar that does karaoke quite often, and that is an overplayed song.
2: I see that.
3: I think you got to have a couple, though. If you're there solo, you're not going to do that. It's got to be a couple.
1: True. But my personal one that I'm going to pick if I'm doing karaoke is Colt 45 or Crazy Rap by Afro Man.
0: Oh, just anything by Afro Man? It's a good high. So,
1: it's got two different names to it, but it's always a crowd pleaser.
0: This one? My room is still messed up. That one?
1: No, it's Colt 45 and Two Zigzags.
0: Oh, by Afro Man.
3: Baby, that's all we need.
0: Oh, I don't have that one.
1: Yeah.
3: It's not clean.
0: All right. Well, have a good day. Appreciate it. Let's go to Tracy. Tracy, what is the song you like to sing when you've been drinking?
4: I don't know if I can say the name, but Crazy Bitch by Chip Buck Cherry.
0: Yeah, you said it.
5: That's a good song.
4: And yes, I mean, so good on my job.
5: The crazy bitch part's all right.
0: Yeah, the rest of it, can't say. The rest
5: we actually, that song.
0: Yeah, Buck Cherry Supply. Yeah.
4: And then, I guess my second, but since you guys brought it up about, girl songs, girls just want to have fun.
0: Oh, yeah. You know? Cyndi Lauper.
5: Mm-hmm.
0: That is a good one.
4: Yeah.
0: Yeah. Was Buck Cherry? No, I'm thinking somebody else. Never mind. I was going to say something real dumb. I'm glad I stopped myself. All right. Was he on American Idol? I don't know what I'm thinking.
3: I don't think so.
0: I'm thinking some other trashy dude.
4: Yeah. All right. No.

0: Yeah, I mean, it's just any song people know.
1: Yeah, I think what happens is the guys feel more relaxed and don't think they're, you know, coming across as weak.
0: Yeah.
1: And then the girl's like, oh, I love
0: this
1: song.
0: Oh, he likes this too?
1: Yeah.
0: Oh. Yeah, but if you're in high school, you're like, I don't like that. That's stupid.
1: Yeah.
0: For me, at least for karaoke, it's this one.
1: A lot of words. That's all you can see. Like, right.
0: Because I can't sing, so I can just keep it there. Then for some reason, I know all the words still.
1: Yeah. I think this is easy karaoke song, too, to remember the words.
0: Yes, absolutely.
1: It's a bunch of mms.
0: Yes. And then the guy, he doesn't really have much of a range. You know, his voice is very deep. Oh, we got a couple more calls here real quick. Misty, what's your favorite song to sing when you've been drinking?
2: Margaritaville. Like, I can't believe nobody said Margaritaville. Oh,
3: yeah. It's one of those songs people just add words to.
1: That's right.
0: Yeah.
3: Yep. Searching for my
1: lost sugar song.
0: That's funny.
1: I don't know how that, I mean, if you come like nationwide, people just add those words.
3: Yeah.
1: How did that start? Wouldn't you like to be the first guy that, like, you know that part where you're singing extra salt?
0: That's me.
1: I started that.
0: I'm the salt guy. I did all the salt. Hate Jimmy Buffett. His music. Not him. He's dead.
1: Really?
0: Whatever. That song's fine.
1: The whole greatest, whatever the yellow cover was on that CD a long time ago, that's the big one.
0: Yeah. I mean, obviously, made hundreds of millions of dollars.
3: I think the CD was Songs You Know by Heart.
1: Oh, was okay. It?
3: Yeah, I think that was that album. It had like Fins. Yeah.
1: Cheeseburger in Paradise.
3: They were all on that one. Yeah.
0: I got you. Kristen, what is your favorite song to sing when you've been drinking?
4: It is Man, I Feel Like a Woman by Shania Twain. I love when.
0: Yeah, go ahead.
4: And I love when the guys join in, you know, it makes it even better.
1: Again, a guy wouldn't be like at the stoplight blasting it in North real life. So you're at the bar, it's like, I feel like a woman right now.
0: Yeah. I want a woman. All right, Kristen, it's a good one. I'm a woman at the stoplight. All right, and then Lissandro, what is your favorite song to sing when you're drunk?
5: My favorite song is Buy Me a Boat by Chris Jansen.
0: Buy Me a Boat by Chris Jansen. We don't have it, but we do have a parody of it. I don't know why it's in our system.
6: I ain't rich, and I'm stuck in quarantine.
0: Must have been a COVID song. This is what's in our system. The best we can do. COVID-19. All right, I guess we take one more. Let's go to Angela. Angela, what is your favorite song to sing when you've been drinking?
7: Journey, Don't Stop Believing.
1: Oh, my God.
0: I'm surprised that wasn't on the list.
1: That is a huge one. Everybody sings that.
7: Yes.
0: Yeah.
7: I'm surprised on that one, and Margaritaville hadn't been said.
1: Yeah.
0: We just had one. Until just now, we just had it. But it wasn't in the official, like, survey of the top five.
1: That's not it, but it's some kind of karaoke version.
3: Sounds like a Nintendo version.
0: You like the Nintendo version, right?

0: And some of these parts on this song, boy, it's hard to sing. Yeah. Especially when it gets real high. So it's like everybody, I think because you've been drinking, the pain to sing it in your throat, you can actually get through it.
1: Yeah, exactly.
2: It's just fun.
1: Yeah. Oh, it's a fun song.
0: Great song.
1: Really high. All right, we have a brand new Jared and Katie's War of the Roses call. An AML thinks their significant other is cheating based on some shady behavior. That's coming up.
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2: Checking out some congestion now forming on Augusta Road southbound, getting towards I-95. Picking up speed, though, once you're moving past the interstate, heading south towards Fort Wentworth. Also keeping an eye now over towards town. I-516 eastbound and westbound delays there possible and growing, getting towards Abercorn Street this morning. Also taking a look now over towards Abercorn Street eastbound, getting through Georgetown. Tap on the brakes there nearing King George Boulevard. I'm Zach Rizzle from the Traffic Center.
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0: It's Jared and Katie in the morning on Savannah's Hot 98.3. We are against smoking 100%, but Dave Attell gives you some benefits, comedian, of smoking. He's a longtime smoker. Maybe he has a point.
1: I feel like a cigarette. You can't smoke anymore. It's sad, right? I like smoking because when you smoke, you know what you won't be doing tomorrow. Like kayaking and bungee jumping and bike riding and mountain climbing. I had a hat blow off in a strong wind. I'm like, I'll get another one. I ain't moving for nothing. Sometimes you need a cigarette, though, right? Like after sex, you want a cigarette. You don't roll off someone and go, ooh, that was amazing. Skittles? Would you like a Skittle? How about a Jolly Rancher, baby? You want a Jolly Rancher?
2: He's so stupid.
3: That's hilarious.
0: He's very funny. Yeah, you know what you won't be doing the next day? Anything physical.
3: Facts.
0: Yeah. So how's the vaping? You know what I'm talking about?
2: Oh, who, me?
0: Yeah.
2: Well, yeah, I was convincing somebody yesterday. I was over at their house, and I was like, you know, you smoke for years. You might want to vape instead, because vaping is, and you can look this up, it's a fact, is much more healthy than smoking cigarettes, and healthier, because if you look it up, it's like 90% healthier than smoking cigarettes, so it's a way to transition off of smoking cigarettes, and the next step would be to Zyn. I've done it the other way, where I went immediately to vaping, so
0: right.
2: It was actually not as healthy because I wasn't quitting cigarettes.
0: And you were adding
2: also,
0: something to it, yeah.
2: Correct, and also getting the Zyns and doing them at the same time. But I will say that I have cut. The only time I ever vape now is if I've been drinking.
0: And that's every day? Okay. I'm just kidding.
2: No, and that's, you know, if you're frowning about. And, you know, eventually that will die out. It's just when I did it for the first time by accident. Like, Carol's friend had it, and then she's like, try this to Carol. I'm like, oh, let me try that. I probably hate it. And I did it, and I was like, oh, my gosh, this feels so good. And that's what happened.
0: Then you got addicted, and you were, like, doing it a bunch, so you've cut way back.
2: Yeah, but pretty soon probably have to go on Wellbutrin.
0: Okay. Hey, you get 2-for-1 on that one.
3: Yeah, there you go.
0: At least.
4: We can't control the drama the rest of the day, but Jared and Katie can at least make you LOL when you roll out of bed.
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0: 98.3. It's Jared and Katie in the morning. Katie is out today. She'll be back tomorrow. There's a teacher. She left a $5 tip. I think she was at a CBD store somewhere. Did she already have some before she left the tip? But she accidentally left a $5,000 tip.
1: Like in a credit card?
0: Yeah. And so, and she says she's having trouble getting that money back. She's like, no, it's a mistake. So we're going to talk to our official attorney, Lisa Lanier, here in just one second.
1: You know, I will say you would think that the credit card company would have flagged. And
0: yes.
1: You know what I'm saying? Because I'll go somewhere with my card and literally be $15. And they're like, it'll get declined, and I'll get an email or an alert on my text message saying, did you try to buy this at the, and it's like, yes, it's down the street in my area, you know what I'm saying?
0: Right. Over,
1: and it happened at the same place like three times. Finally, it doesn't do it.
0: Right. That used to happen to me at the parking deck over there by the Marriott when we'd go to those.
1: Oh my gosh, awful. Mm. Because then you're holding up the line.
0: Yeah. And then I would try three, and I was getting these fraud alerts, and I have to, then the internet's not working, you know, the Wi-Fi's not working right. And I'm trying, yes, it's me. It's like, oh my gosh. People are like honking their horn behind you. Let's go to our official attorney, Lisa Lanier. Good morning, Lisa.
2: Hey, good morning. Yeah, this story amused me because at first I was like, oh, this poor little school teacher, she made a mistake. And then once I got down into the rabbit hole of learning more about it, I just was laughing. And it turned out to be, to me, a much more amusing story. First of all, Jason, you can relate to this. She was too short to get to the digits.
1: Now our official attorney is making
2: on the keypad. No, she was, seriously, that was problem number one. The keypad was up on this counter, and it was like a bar height counter. So she must be really, really short. And so,
1: my gosh,
2: she couldn't see the digits, so she was having to kind of feel around, and like she hit the zero too many times. And it's a vape store. It's a vape CBD type store in California. And I don't know. I just kind of got the feeling that she's not as legit in terms of just all that she's claiming. Like, she claims that she told Wells Fargo right away and that they didn't do anything and it's still, you know. But if you just Google, it's actually, there's a cool name for what she did. It's called over-tendering your tip. Makes it sound really nice, doesn't it?
0: Yes, it does. Yeah.
2: She over-tendered the tip. But if you just Google Wells Fargo dispute, you know, blah, blah, blah, a form pops up online, and you're supposed to do an online form. She never said anything about doing an online form. She just called, and she said she waited a long time and, you know, that nothing really happened. But their process is to complete this online dispute form, and I actually think it's required. And I didn't see anything in any of the stories about it where she had actually done that. And so, you know, if you don't follow their protocol, you're not going to get a lot of results, right?
0: Right.
2: So anyway, I just found the whole thing kind of, as I got deeper into it, more and more amusing. But here's what the kind of the law is on this over-tendering your tip. So the amount you owe the store, that's a contract, that's an obligation. You're legally obligated to that. But the tip is considered a gift. And so you can, you know, if you make a mistake, you can withdraw it. And you're not legally obligated or bound by that. She just had a problem following, I think, the protocol of Wells Fargo to get it done. And, you know, sometimes the opposite happens where somebody gets in over their head, you know, like you said, maybe they're drinking. I actually know a guy. He was in a foreign country with a whole bunch of friends, and they were out to dinner in a really fancy restaurant, and he had too much to drink, and he lost track of the conversion on the currency.
1: Oh, yeah.
0: Oh, no.
2: It was one of those countries where, like, $100 is, you know, in their money, like $60 billion or whatever, you know, and so he just couldn't track it, and he ended up buying these $10,000 bottles of wine.
1: Oh, my gosh.
2: Multiple of them. And the table drank them. I mean, he was ordering them for the table, thinking that he was ordering, you know, like a $100 bottle of wine.
1: Oh, my gosh.
2: Oh, yeah, yeah. So he came home to, you know, tens of thousands of dollars in debt that he didn't, you know, anticipate on this vacation. And he's 100% legally obligated to that.
1: Yeah.
2: On him, you know. But the tip, like, if he had, in his stupor, you know, if he had left a $10,000 tip, he could get out of that all day long. So that's the big difference.
1: Wow. So when you say there's a procedure with Wells Fargo, because, you know, usually you just call them and you say, hey, here's a mistake. And, you know, and typically a credit card company has a lot of power because it's processing. It's not, they can stop the process typical.
2: Right.
1: You know, it's not already posted to the account. Plus, they can just take it away instantly. But, you know, I will tell you that a lot of people, when they are drinking, tend to be tip more and then have regrets the next day. But something that's $5,000, it seems like, is processing. And it's obvious that somebody's not going to leave $5,000 on a $5 tip. That would be very odd.
0: Right, exactly.
2: Yeah. And which, I mean, it kind of made, you know, I don't, the other thing is funny is the clerk is standing there and she's like, oh, I hit too many zeros. Stop that transaction. The clerk goes, can't do that.
1: But that's not right. I mean, that is not right.
2: Right. You know, which you probably, he probably could. But here's the thing. Even when you call to do a dispute, I think Wells Fargo's protocol is you still have to fill out the form. I think they okay. need something in writing. So I think she dropped the ball a little bit. But, you know, I don't know. I kind of got the feeling that, you know, it was all a little bit loosey-goosey.
1: But let's just say that the CBD stores is like, no, she said $5,000 tip. And, you know, she did fill out the Wells Fargo, but they, you know, the store still got the $5,000 tip. Can she take recourse and sue for the $5,000 back?
2: Yeah, I mean, she's going to, in fact, now, since kind of an update on the story since it first broke, Wells Fargo has said that they are going to cancel that transaction and take the money back. And they can even, you know, with these merchant accounts, even if they've already put it over in the merchant's, you know, account, they can take it back.
1: Okay.
2: I mean, but the key is they don't like to do that. That's where she didn't fill out that form in the first 60 days. And so I think she could have potentially really hurt herself to the point of not being able to recover it because of that delay. But here they're going to do it. And I think everybody's in agreement, including the store, you know, that it should have been reversed.
0: Okay. Even let's say you weren't, I wonder if because it made like national news,
1: right,
0: they're doing it because otherwise, like, sorry, ma'am, you're outside of our 60 days. But I guess it just depends.
2: Well, you know, once you get to the 60 days, it's already gone over to the merchant's account probably. And it's just, you know, it's harder to, I think, to unring that bell versus when it's still processing. Like Jason said, to your point, if it's still processing, just cancel it.
1: Yeah.
0: All right. Well, fascinating. There's always more to the story. She's great. Thank you, Lisa. If you're ever injured, contact her right away at hireaheavyweight.com.
3: It's okay if you're not a morning person. Be crabby if you want. Jared and Katie will get you started for the day.

0: Savannah's Hottest Hits and Jared and Katie in the Morning. We're Hot 98.3. Take on Jason Goodman in Song Pop. It's new to this day. We used to play it every Friday. We've changed it to earlier in the week. So you can take on Jason Goodman in Song Pop. We have seven Song Pop songs. We'll play a clip of the song. If you know the answer, yell out your name. You get it right, you get a point. You get it wrong, you do lose a point. Nobody knows what the category is until right now. Matt puts it together. Matt, what is this week's Song Pop category?
1: I went to a playlist that I had recently and put it on shuffle and picked the next seven songs.
0: Okay, I love it. So this is random.
1: Totally random.
0: Random AI.
1: The only thing I can say is confidently, I enjoy these songs.
0: Okay, great. All right, so I'm sure there'll be some complaint from Jason at some point.
1: I'm excited for it to come.
0: Yeah, and who has taken on Jason Goodman?
1: We've got Lake, and she's a big fan of pop music, so if there's a lot of pop on this list, uh-oh, she might have an advantage.
0: Uh-oh. Or someone who works at a pop radio station might have an advantage.
1: Could.
0: Maybe. All right, what, Jason, are you ready?
2: Kind of.
0: And Lakin, are you ready?
3: I'm ready.
0: And again, Jason has one loss on the year. Here we go. Song pop song, yes, and again, we're looking for artist only. Song pop song number one.
2: Oh, God. Oh, Jason.
0: Jason Goodman.
2: The Jonas Brothers.
0: Yes, that is correct.
2: Waffle House. Matt, what in the hell?
1: We played this.
2: I know, but why would you have this?
0: The Waffle House.
1: I also pick a lot of songs on my playlist that my son enjoys singing. We listen in the car.
0: Okay. You don't have to defend yourself, Matt. All right, song pop song number two. I need
2: you right now. Jason.
0: Jason Goodman.
2: It's, I guess you could say, Daya.
0: Yes, that is correct. Yes. Daya, we would also take in the Chainsmokers.
2: Yeah.
1: I guess you could say.
2: Well, I mean, it had to.
1: That was her voice. So. Yeah.
0: You could say that. Don't Let Me Down. Don't let me, don't let me, don't let me down. I like the song. I think I'm losing my mind now.
3: It's in my head. Down in our
0: heart. Already have, he already got it right.
2: He's just repeating.
0: Yeah, we're just playing a little bit more of it. But you're getting close there. Like 10 seconds after Jason guessed it correctly. All right, here we go. Song pop song number three.

0: Anybody? Anybody?
1: I can guess, but
0: you don't have to. That is Bobby Brown.
1: Yes.
0: This is a random play.
1: Damn it. I should have known that.
0: Bobby Brown.
1: Should have known that.
0: Song is called On Our Own. All right, it's still 2-0. Jason Goodman, Song Pop song number 4. Girl, you make me feel real good.
1: I'm going to sex you up. We can do it till we wake up. All right, Jason.
0: Jason Goodman.
1: I shouldn't do this because she's not guessing, but is it Color Me Bad?
0: Yes, it is.
2: Whoa.
0: I want to sex you up. Not you, Jason, but that's the name of the song. All right. Jason Goodman, 3-0. Here we go. This is the most random playlist of all time, as Matt said. Put it on shuffle. Song Pop song number 5.
2: Jason.
0: Jason Goodman.
1: Justin Timberlake.
0: Yep. Crimea River.
1: I mean, Matt has the boyest of boy band songs ever.
2: That album from JT was massive.
1: It was, but still the Color Me Bad and the Bobby Brown. And last time you said you liked all those 90s rock hits.
2: Yeah, you know, when I was growing up, but I mean, I have probably 5,000 songs on my playlist. So okay. If they're all on shuffle, who knows what it's going
0: to
2: be.
0: You said all these songs you like to sing with your son?
2: No.
0: Okay.
2: Some songs I add to the playlist because he asks me to.
0: Okay,
2: add
0: not
2: them.
0: The yes. I want to sex you up.
2: I do not sing that with him, no. I'll skip on through.
0: You're like, Wyatt? Oh, come on now. All right. Jason Goodman's going to win. He can't lose at this point, but we have 2 more songs. Let's do it just for fun. Song Pop song number 6. Jason Goodman.
1: That's 3. Owl City.
0: Yes, it is.
1: That's a good song.
0: I love the song. One hit wonders?
1: Yeah, basically. Yeah. They have one secondary hit, okay. But not nearly as popular as this. And the lead singer has big social anxieties, which limited his career.
0: Mm-hmm. Okay. I think we met them.
1: No, they wouldn't come in to meet because he had such social anxiety.
0: Oh, it was somebody around that time that we met at some place downtown. We did a little short meet and greet. I was brand new to the station.
1: Yeah, I don't think he did.
0: Maybe it wasn't. Okay.
1: Yeah.
2: They've had a few songs that have been on like movie soundtracks. Like
0: I got
2: they had
0: you.
2: Good Time with Carly Rae Jepsen that's been on a lot of animated movie soundtracks.
1: That's probably the second biggest hit for them.
2: Yeah.
0: They got a good sound. It's unfortunate. That's, you know, you hear that. I mean, Adele used to have tremendous stage fright, you know, and just like, wow, you're one of the biggest. And
1: it's not even just stage fright, apparently. It was any type of social interaction, like getting backstage.
0: Well, and they say Chapel Roan really struggles with that as well.
1: Mm-hmm.
0: Oh. Because I was like, you really like Chapel Roan to my daughter? And she was like, yeah. I said, unless she crashes out before she becomes, you know. I'm like, crash, that's the thing. Anytime, like if I get upset with him, I'm like, oh, dad's about to crash out. He's crashing out. That's one of the ones I actually like that they say, you know, it says skibbity toilet. But like, he's crashing out. I'm like, I actually like that because you guys crash out all the time. Because of her social anxiety, because she at one point is like, I don't want anyone, fans come up to me. It makes me nervous. Mm-hmm. And you're like, okay, well, you don't have to do any of this. No one's making you do it. All right, and then Song Pop song number 7.
1: Oh, Jason.
0: Jason Goodman.
1: Coldplay.
0: Coldplay, yep. I like, anytime I hear a Coldplay song, I like it, but if somebody gave me free tickets to a concert, I probably wouldn't go.
1: And they're huge. The concerts are huge.
0: I feel like I'd go to sleep, but I like their songs.
2: To me, they feel like going to an experience. Like, Coldplay to me is a band you go to experience, not just watch them play their hits.
1: Then you know what they should play at? The Sphere.
2: The Sphere, I think, would be perfect for Coldplay.
0: Yeah, when you said the experience, I want to go. Now, I do want to go to that. The Sphere.
1: I have mixed feelings of the Sphere.
2: Think it would give you anxiety?
1: Well, I think also it's like if I really like Frankie Valli, I'm paying attention to him and the whole thing. That would distract me from that part.
0: Mm-hmm. I think
1: the music. But I would like it for like a Pink Floyd or a band that I'm not overly, ironically, loving.
0: That is funny because I think at this stage in his career, the Sphere would be perfect for Frankie Valli because I don't think he wants you watching him. It's like, he still sounds good, but he's not. Yeah. He looks dead on stage. So, you know, and they could.
1: That is true.
0: They could put up images when he was like, you know, in the you know, 50 years ago where he was young.
2: Yeah.
1: Well, when you watch Frankie Valli in concert now, there is a lot of distraction. He has like 6 young in their 20s, dancers on stage, a whole horn section, every other thing, yeah. lights flying all over the place, and just him staring into the darkness.
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4: Keeping an eye on some congestion this morning. Making your way south into the Port Wentworth area on Augusta Road. You're tapping the brakes there, getting past Market Boulevard down towards I-95, and also keeping an eye on some congestion heading towards town on I-516 eastbound, slowing down passing Veterans Parkway towards Abercorn Street, and also keeping an eye up towards Bridgetville, South Carolina. Delays possible on Highway 46 eastbound between Plantation Drive and Oakley Highway. Another traffic update in minutes. I'm Zach Grizzle.
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1: We get it. You're on your way to work. You missed some of Jared and Katie.
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0: streaming on the free Hot 98.3 app. It's Jared and Katie in the morning. Jason Goodman had something happen to him that was mortifying, on top of the fact something embarrassing was already happening. What in the world is going on?
1: I was in Butukana on vacation a little bit of last week and over the weekend. It was a 40th birthday of my friends, our neighbors, who basically the husband and the wife are very close in birthday, so and they're both turned 40, so that's a big birthday.
0: Yeah.
1: So we went with them and a few of their friends to Butukana, which is cool. And, you know, just being funny, this was a big group of people. Just being funny to do something outrageous, one of the guys said, let's all come out one time in Speedos.
0: Oh, my gosh.
1: There starts the first embarrassment.
2: Of course.
1: So it was going on, and nobody really mentioned the Speedos except for one guy.
0: Were you hoping nobody would bring it up?
1: Exactly.
0: Yeah.
1: Because it's like, oh, gosh, Speedos are embarrassing, and they're real tight.
0: Nothing to hide.
1: And the one Carol got me was unbelievable tight. It was like extra small.
2: What did it look like?
1: Oh, gosh. I had two of them I could choose from, man.
2: Because something tells me I'll never see this photo.
1: Yeah. I have it, and I'll show you. But okay. It wasn't part of the posts that she put up because, like, I just can't.
0: Right.
1: Please don't post that one.
2: Oh, yeah, that's fair.
0: You want a viral post, but okay.
1: So as we're kind of doing the vacation, a couple days passed, and one guy is, hey, today we should wear our Speedos. Oh. It'll be funny. And
0: he's probably the guy with the biggest junk in the group. No, he's like, don't forget.
1: So, and I'm thinking to myself, you know how I am in water.
0: Yeah.
1: It shrinkage.
0: Oh, yeah.
1: And, you know, one of my, you know, testicles goes up too high into my stomach area. And
2: but that's an odd look in a Speedo. He only got one ball.
0: It looks lopsided.
1: Exactly. For some reason, I have, in case you don't know, one of my...
2: It looks like an exclamation point. Yeah. That's weird.
1: One of my testicles... is it descends? Or no, ascends.
0: Ascends. Yeah.
1: Ascends into my
2: descending
1: stomach.
2: Would be odd.
1: Yes.
0: Yeah.
1: Well, it does descend in warm atmospheres.
0: Yes, right.
1: So... I sometimes have to push my ball. It's odd. Down. Like, you can see it way up here.
0: Right. Like it's
1: almost my stomach. And I push it down. And I went to the doctor for it because I'm like, I asked a few people and they're like, that's weird.
0: So yeah.
1: I'm
0: yeah,
1: like, you know, I'm saying, well, I'm going to go to the doctor. The doctor said, okay, it's not weird. It's just, you know, trouble with that ball. And you should be fine unless it gets tangled. It can get tangled because of that. And I said, well, how will I know if it gets tangled? He goes, it will be the most excruciating pain you've ever had in your entire life. You would have to take a rescue, and it's an emergency because it could get tangled and cut off the bloodstream to the ball.
0: And you'd lose it.
1: Yeah, lose it. And also, I think if you don't do anything, it could be deadly. I'm not sure.
0: Oh, my gosh. Mm.
1: So because of that, I was like, okay, my ball's going to go up because I'm not going to stand outside for too long while everybody at the resort sees me in a Speedo.
0: Right.
1: But when the guy said, hey, today should be the day. We're on that group me thing, so everybody's like in one feed. Uh-huh. Today's the day we should wear the Speedo. Shockingly, one of my neighbors, who I thought would do it, was like, no, today's not the day.
0: Oh.
1: And it was shocking because he was walking around with it basically in the neighborhood. Uh-huh. And taking various photos and all this stuff. But he was, I guess, shy to do it.
0: Yeah, he's like, it was too close for comfort, I guess.
1: Yeah, and the guy was basically like, oh, come on, guys. Come on, come on. And, you know, Carol and some of the girls knew that we had them and it would just be funny. So after drinking a few beers, I knew the guy wanted us to do it. All of a sudden, I'm thinking, you know what? I'm going to walk back and say I have to go to the bathroom, number two or something. Walk back to the room, and I'm going to put my Speedo on, and I'm going to put my regular bathing suit over the Speedo so I'm not walking through the hotel.
0: Okay, that's a good idea.
1: Right, so I come back, and I'm dressed, and I'm like, I'm going to have another beer. Every time I have a beer, I get a little bit more, I'm going to do it.
0: More courage.
1: Exactly.
0: Liquid courage, yeah.
1: So we have a little, like, hut that's way off from the pool at the resort. So I'm like, I'm going to go over there. That's where I'm going to take my bathing suit off. And that's where I'm going to come walking over where the group is, you know, all around each other in the pool.
0: Perfect.
1: So I take off my shorts and I'm like, oh my gosh, this is so small. The shorts, by the way.
0: Oh.
1: But also, I do have stage fright where I get shrinkage if I'm afraid.
0: That's not, yeah, it's normal.
2: That's fair.
1: Right. So I said, the hell with it. I take off my bathing suit and I come walking over with my Speedo. And everybody starts laughing, like, oh, my gosh.
0: Which was kind of the point, right?
2: Yeah, you didn't do it to be serious.
1: Right. Or good looking, like, right. That guy looks really attractive in that Speedo.
0: Can I ask you a question?
1: Yeah.
0: Did you stuff?
1: I was going to put a sock down there, but I didn't because it was so small, I couldn't get them on. Okay.
2: I have a follow-up question.
1: Yeah.
2: Jason, you're on the record for doing some pre-tugging at the gym prior to going out.
1: Yes.
2: Did you pre-tug?
0: A little flickage. A little swinging around.
2: Stimulate prior to leaving the room.
0: I would.
1: Before leaving the room, I did several pre-tugs.
2: Okay.
1: And it did.
0: You got to. And ladies that are listening, you're like, what is happening?
1: Yes.
0: You got to get the blood flow.
2: Yes.
0: Yeah.
1: If you do a couple pre-tugs, it like grows three times as size.
0: Anytime I have a physical, and who cares? It's a male doctor. I'm like, tug, tug, tug, tug.
1: Yes.
0: I just want a little blood flow.
2: Yes. Look, so, you can't start working out without stretching. You'll pull something.
1: Yes.
2: You've got to get the blood flowing before you're going to walk out in a Speedo.
1: Yeah.
0: And Matt might know this too, not to take from your story at all, Jason, but you haven't done this yet. The vasectomy was the one time I think it hit inside my body.
1: Yeah.
0: I think it knew a scalpel was coming close, and mm-hmm. it was like, I don't care what you, I was pre-tugging, I was punching it.
2: And nothing.
0: Did a hair dryer on it. I mean, I was trying to get it warm. Nothing.
2: Yeah. And of course, it's a sterile room, so it's cold.
0: It's cold. You walk in, and your legs are like in stirrups. And I'm like, okay, it's inside my body.
1: I had that before when I did the wand.
0: Oh, that's right. Yeah.
2: Oh, yeah.
0: It's terrible.
1: It's horrible. And it was Francesca, and she was a good-looking woman. And I just felt everybody's going to talk about how small my penis was. So I did the pre-tugs, Matt. Thanks for mentioning that. But by the time I got to the pool, I'm just mortified that I'm going to do this, it went back to mushroom.
2: Of course.
1: But I said, the hell with it. I'm doing it.
0: Back to mushroom.
1: Right. Yeah. I walk
2: Super
1: out.
2: Mario. Yes, right.
1: I walk out in my Speedo, and sure enough, all the girls break out into the most laughter, and the guy is like, oh, my God. I started laughing, but I did it.
0: That's cool.
1: Right?
0: I give you credit, because you won't even dress up for Halloween around here.
1: That's exactly. True.
0: I mean, you did, but it was a lot of coaxing.
1: I walked over there, and everybody's laughing, and one of the guys wanted to do was like, you know what? I give you credit for that. I'm going to go get my Speedo on. And another guy who came that didn't bring a Speedo was like, dude, that's awesome. You know, I give you props for doing that. So it was a good thing.
0: Yeah.
1: And everybody came back with their Speedo. Well, I had to go, whatever I had to do. I had to get sunblock or something for my shoulders.
0: Yeah.
2: Well, in your inner thigh at this point.
1: Well, I was in the pool at that time. Because shortly after, you know, I did a little dance. And then I got right into the pool because I'm
2: smart.
1: Like, this is embarrassing.
0: Yeah, you don't have it dangling out there.
1: So I get out of the pool. And most of the people, pretty crowded, were looking at me. Like, what are they doing?
0: What color was the Speedo?
1: I had a light blue Speedo.
0: Okay.
1: I went with a palm tree Speedo.
0: Bring even more attention to it.
2: I think you mean a palm stump.
0: Palm mushroom.
1: Exactly.
2: A palm bush.
1: Oh, I shaved down there too, so not making sure. Like my inner thighs, I shaved it. I didn't want any bush-looking stuff down there.
0: Smart. Good call.
2: Yes. I would have considered a Brazilian wax.
0: Yeah.
2: If I'm going to do something like that.
1: Yeah, but you know I shave all over the place. Yeah. Down there,
2: you're a vet when it comes to shaving that area.
1: It almost looked like a thong in the back because it was so small. I'm telling
2: solid.
1: You.
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4: A pretty good ride through town this morning. Keeping an eye on congestion over on I-516 eastbound. Slowing down there, passing Veterans Parkway towards Abercorn Street. Heavy congested there. Also looking at delays up through Port Wentworth on Augusta Road southbound. Slowing down there, passing Market Boulevard down towards I-95. Picking up speed, though, once you're making your way past the interstate towards town. Another traffic update in minutes. I'm Zach Rizzle.
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0: Jason Goodman had something mortifying happen to him while something embarrassing was already happening. That's next with Jared and Katie in the morning.

0: It's Jared and Katie in the morning on Savannah's Hot 98.3. So Jason Goodman was sharing how embarrassing it was that they went on vacation and they had a night where the dudes thought it'd be funny to wear Speedos, but he was like, maybe it's not going to happen. And he said, you know what? Had a couple of drinks. I'm just going to come out and just do it. So he came out and a lot of laughter, and that was to be expected of him and his Speedo with a palm tree and all this stuff on it. But he said, Jason, you were saying how tight the Speedo is, how unforgiving the Speedo was, and you were embarrassed, but somehow it got worse. How is that possible?
1: I had to get out of the pool for something. I turn around and I walk back. And all of a sudden, the entire pool erupted into laughter.
0: Uh-oh.
1: And one of my marbles was out.
0: No!
1: Popped out on the side.
2: Jason.
0: No!
1: Yes.
2: Jason.
1: Yes.
2: Your ball.
1: Obviously, it wasn't the one that was ascending.
0: Clearly not.
2: No.
1: It was my left marble.
2: Oh, yes. No.
1: And I realized everybody's laughing, and I thought they were laughing over the Speedo.
0: Yeah.
1: And the whole pool's turning to me, so I'm like, the hell with it. Did a little dance.
2: Let me dance again.
0: No!
2: I'm going to do a little shimmy.
1: I had no idea my marble was all over the place. It was so tight. It was so tight. And then I'm looking over. I'm like, hey, I'm getting a lot of attention. I'm a little buzz. I'm like, the hell with it. I'm doing a bunch of
2: dance. You like what you see, huh? Yeah.
1: I had no idea it was sticking out, so I'm going extra hard on my dances.
0: Oh, no.
1: And the marble's all over the place. And you got to remember, even my marbles shrank in size because, so my marble's up there, and then I look across the pool, and I see an employee going, like, cutting her, like, saying, no.
0: At your neck, like, hey, like, stop.
1: Yeah, stop.
0: Cut it off.
1: And I'm like,
2: Sir, your ball.
0: I'm getting a lot of, hey, why are you trying to kill my crowd?
1: Yeah, and I'm like, you can wear Speedos here, certainly. I mean, it's still
0: like, I'm killing with this crowd.
1: Right.
0: Skin to win, baby.
1: Yeah. And then I noticed everybody pointing.
2: You're like,
1: the entire pool was pointing.
2: Mm-hmm.
1: There was probably 75 people pointing.
0: Yeah.
1: And I look down, and there's my marble popped in the side.
2: Oh, no.
1: I go full speed and jumped into the pool.
2: Oh, no.
1: And everybody's like, that's hilarious. I'm like, yeah.
0: Yeah, it is.
2: Super funny.
1: Yeah,
2: you've seen my sack.
0: That's how I planned it.
1: They all thought that it was purposely done.
0: No.
1: So I just went with it. I'm like, yeah, I'm wild and crazy, and I did that.
2: I was trying to make a turkey gobble.
1: Right. So I was like, oh, my gosh. And like, I can't believe you did. I give you even more credit for doing that. That is hilarious. You got the party started. I just pretended I did that on purpose.
2: Wow.
0: Like, and this dude is wild.
1: Yeah, so...
2: So for the rest of the week, you left a ball out?
1: No. I was so mortified, I started drinking heavy. I was getting into the frozen drinks and everything else.
0: He's injecting fentanyl.
1: Yeah.
2: Yes.
1: And I didn't want to get out of the pool because I'm like, could this just pop out?

0: out at any time. Mm. So anyways, we're drinking. And that time, I'm like slurring my words. Yeah. And I said, the hell with it. I'm getting out of the pool. I walked all the way back from the pool, past multiple pools, all the way into the hotel room with just my Speedo on. And everybody was laughing. And we were all walking with the Speedos. Some of the guys had like the towel covering up the Speedo.
1: Yeah.
0: I didn't. I just said the hell with it. I already showed my marble. What more can I possibly do?
2: At this point, yeah.
0: All right. Exactly. And I walked all the way back, and
1: I love it.
0: I just went with the whole vacation that I'm a wild man with my marble showing out.
2: Good for you.
1: I give you credit for that. Now, let me ask you this, since Katie had to leave, because she would ask this.
0: Yeah.
1: Do you have more empathy for women because they're wearing bikini bottoms all the time? It's tight. Mm. They can't hide anything. Like, you can't, you know, they can have wardrobe malfunctions down there where it may shift to the
0: side.
1: That
0: is a good point, Jared, and I don't at all.
1: That's the Jason I know.
2: That's exactly what I expected you to say.
0: For one thing is, I don't want to discourage women from wearing,
1: fair.
0: You know, thongs and G-strings. And all. I want that because it would just, it's so much better when they do, especially if you're good looking. And also, women don't have marbles. So there's nothing popping out on the side. Mm-hmm. So that's why I don't have any empathy for women who wear, or even a regular bathing suit.
2: I have a question.
0: Yeah.
2: Because I've always wondered this too, because I've been around wardrobe malfunctions in females where like they're in a bikini top and then like part of their boobs popping out.
0: Oh, yeah.
2: And they don't even notice it. I'm like, how do you not feel that?
0: Yeah.
2: How did you not feel your ball out?
0: Because Matt, the Speedo was so tight already.
2: Okay. Yeah,
0: I just sense. And it's such an awkward feeling that I just had no idea.
2: I got you.
1: Yeah, I mean,
2: that's fair.
1: I took a picture one time and I sent it to you guys. I think it was over here close to the Tanger Center. It was the little place where you can eat. And there's a dude and like literally his whole butt was out while he's eating lunch with his kid. I mean, I could see 7 inches of his butt crack.
2: Yeah.
1: It was warm outside. I was like, he clearly cannot feel that.
2: Yeah.
1: You think you could, but then and I was like, well, how can you not feel it? And then the next week, my son took a picture of me sitting somewhere and my butt crack was out and I didn't know it.
2: Yeah.
1: I was like,
2: gee,
1: so I can see something, especially if it's tight like that.
0: But, oh, yeah.
1: Man. Well, I'm proud of you, Jason. I think you'd been the one to punk out, but you went all in.
2: Good for you for embracing it.
0: Thank you, man. And, you know, part of me was like, you know what, if nobody wants to do it, thank goodness. But then I just said, the hell with it. And I said to myself, you know what, I'm not holding back anymore in life. I'm going to start doing crazy things like this. But when I decided to do that, it backfired and then marble came out.
1: Hey, you got a good story out of it.
2: And I'm sure like the party was probably more fun after you did
1: that. You get relaxed after that. Like, my gosh, he did that. Like, who cares what happens?
0: I will say one of the guys was like, you shave down there a lot because your ball was completely shaved. I'm like, yes, I do. Yeah. And he's like, you know what? I like that. I might start doing that. I'm like, you should.
2: Can I have a flux in razor sales
1: today? I know, exactly. All right. Well, that's something else. Talk about how different our lives are. Jason's at Punta Cana in a Speedo, and I'm at Myrtle Beach looking at thigh tattoos.
2: Speedos, but they weren't meant to be Speedos.
1: No, they weren't. They were not meant to be.
0: Look, after being at a resort, tattoos are just the thing now. Women all over the place, men all over the place, thigh everywhere.
1: Everyone gets tattoos.
2: Oh, yeah.
1: It's almost weird now if you don't have a tattoo.
0: Exactly.
1: And I don't have one. Matt doesn't have one. But
0: it looks like you're a P word if you don't.
1: Right, yeah. Exactly.
0: I just don't know what to get with a tattoo. I almost got the wrong tattoo, which was my fraternity letters on my ankle. Now that would look pretty feminine.
1: Yeah, it would.
0: You know what I'm saying? And you got to have the right tattoo. One guy had a thigh tattoo that was awesome. Like, he's a barber, and he had got one of those barber type, what is it called? You know those, the spinny thing.
1: Oh, the
0: thing.
1: Spinny, yeah, like the sign, the old school barber, like
2: A barber pole?
1: Barber pole, red and white or red and blue.
0: Yeah, and I thought that was pretty cool. And then he got some artists that he was like dedicated to that he loved. And that's cool. I almost got one on my ankle, which was fraternity letters. And then I almost got this like skeleton ghost type thing with a purple cape on. And later I was like, maybe I'm going to hold off on it. I found out it was like it basically signifies that you do crack. So I was like, well, thank goodness I didn't get that.
1: That's the thing is, because something might be cool in the moment can change and
0: exactly.
1: It could be a disaster later.
0: Then I thought about getting a teardrop.
1: Well, the good thing is, since then, you've had really good luck with tattoos. You have Biden's name on your butt for losing
0: a bet,
1: and you lost another bet, and you have my name on your butt.
0: And the Biden one is half removed. I said, you know what, the hell with this. I'm just going to leave Jared's on my butt.
1: With how tight your Speedo was any of the tattoo hanging out?
0: I think Jared's was.
1: Of course, people were like, this dude is wild. He's got a dude's name on his butt, his nuts hanging out.
0: And I have gay on my back.
1: Gay on his back. It's like, does he think this is a gay resort? Okay, fine.

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1: A pretty good ride through town this morning. Keeping an eye on congestion over on I-516 eastbound. Slowing down there, passing Veterans Parkway towards Abercorn Street. Heavy congested there. Also looking at delays up through Port Wentworth on Augusta Road southbound. Slowing down there, passing Market Boulevard down towards I-95. Picking up speed, though, once you're making your way past the interstate towards town. Another traffic update in minutes. I'm Zach Grizzle.
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1: Got a message from all morning listener. He's an AML. His name is Ryan. Good morning, Ryan.
2: Hey, what's going on, guys?
1: What's up, man? So what is going on? You have a suspicion that, is it your wife is cheating, maybe?
2: Well, yeah, I don't know. It's my wife's got a shoebox of old photos in the closet, and there's a lot of them in there with this one guy that she went to Georgia Tech with.
1: Okay.
2: Okay, fine, big deal. It's in the past. We all have a past. I certainly have a past.
1: Now, Ryan, let me stop you there for a second. So, did you just recently find this shoebox of photos?
2: Yeah. We're, like, rearranging, and we're redoing the bedroom, and, yeah. So this came out, and I saw that there was a lot of these, and she had kept them.
1: I got you. Okay.
2: And so, okay, I see these pictures, and, I mean, I'm thinking, you know, I don't save pictures of old girlfriends, but, you know, whatever. Maybe they got thrown in a box. She didn't know they were there. Okay, but so then I noticed recently that there's this guy who starts, you know, constantly commenting on my wife's posts, and it's the same guy, and I start to look closer, and it's this dude.
1: Oh, so like her ex-boyfriend, as far as you can tell.
2: He's making a lot of comments on her Facebook posts.
1: Oh, yeah, I don't like that.
2: It just feels weird. It's weird.
1: Until you saw this shoebox, and until recently, did you have any reason to suspect that your wife would ever be cheating?
2: No, not at all, which is why part of me feels dumb. I mean, I don't know if I'm just an idiot or if I'm currently being an idiot, but one way or the other, I'm hope, you know, you just think, oh, man, was I blindsided? Or I think things are, I thought, fine, but this really just threw me for a loop, and I don't know what to think.
1: Okay, well, you still want to do the call? Because, I mean, obviously there is a risk. The risk would be that, well, hopefully she's not cheating, but she could be, you know, get mad at you for even thinking about it.
2: All right, let's do it.
1: All right, hold on one second.

0: Hello.
1: Yeah, may I speak to Anna?
0: This is Anna.
1: Hey, Anna. My name is Mike with. How are you?
0: Good.
1: Good. I know this might seem like a weird call out of the blue, but I have some good news. We have a Pay It Forward program going on right now where we have people nominate friends, family members. It could even be like a coworker for a romantic getaway for two. And I just, every day I randomly pull a name. We pulled your name.
0: Okay,
1: and
0: is this like a timeshare thing?
1: No, not at all. This is like...
0: Are you sure? Because I get these phone calls all the time about timeshares.
1: I promise you, it's not a timeshare. No, what it is basically it's our way of giving back to the community. So like, you know, we pull these names and once a week we select a name this time of year and we give a free romantic getaway for two anywhere in the United States. We don't need credit card information. We just send you information and you can pick the place you want to go and our travel agency sets it up for you. And it's totally 100% free of charge.
0: There's no hidden charges.
1: No hidden charges. But really,
0: so will you email me some information?
1: I can. To get the ball rolling, though, it helps us with our paperwork. It is a very romantic getaway for two. There's roses. There's, you know, candy, like, you know, chocolates, champagne or wine if you drink. So we make it as nice as possible. It's just our way of giving back to the community. We've been doing it for years. All I really need from you is the name of the person you'd like to take with you on this romantic getaway.
0: Oh, well, my partner, Ryan.
1: Your partner, Ryan? Okay. Yeah. So is he...
0: Ryan. Yeah, it's Ryan.
1: Is this your partner? You say husband or boyfriend?
0: I call him my partner.
1: Okay. All right.
2: So...
0: Hello?
2: I don't know what to say, guys. That's the good news, right?
0: Ryan? Is that you, Ryan?
2: Yeah, that's me.
0: Hello? Oh, what's going on?
2: Guys, can you... I just needed some help. Maybe you guys
0: needed some help with what? I can barely hear you, Ryan. Hello, can you speak up?
2: There's no trip. I had them.
0: What do you mean? There's no trip. Are you going to take me on a trip then?
1: Do you want me to help you out, Ryan?
2: Please.
1: This is not. But I'm Jared from Jared and Katie in the Morning, and your...
0: Oh, my gosh. Why?
1: Your husband, Ryan, contacted us because he thought that
0: Are we on the radio live right now?
1: Yes.
0: You're kidding.
1: Well, let me explain real quick. He just basically... Okay. He said that, you know, he loves you, he's married to you, but recently he found the shoebox and a bunch of pictures of some ex-boyfriend, and he's noticed the same person has been commenting all over your Facebook page. I think his name is Brandon.
0: Yeah, so?
1: He's wondering why. He put two and two together. Here's an ex. He said y'all met at Georgia Tech, and he's commenting on everything.
0: Like, wait a minute. I am allowed to have friends. I mean, seriously? This guy is just a friend.
2: Yeah, but the thing is, I haven't met this friend, and he spends a lot of time on your Facebook page, and I just got nervous. I mean, you know.
0: Okay, wait a minute. So are you seriously thinking that I'm doing something with Brandon?
2: I didn't, you know what? No, but I got in my head, so yes, kind of. But no, I mean,
0: You think this guy's after me? Is that what you think?
2: Yes, definitely.
0: Okay, first of all, here's the deal. I am a strong woman, you know that. I decide who and what gets into this person of mine here. And I am super faithful to you, and I have always been faithful to you. I am an attractive woman. You know, guys do come up to me from time to time. And what do? I repel them because I am loyal and to you, okay? So I'm not going to do anything.
2: Okay, you're right.
0: You understand that?
2: And... now I kind of feel like an idiot. But, I mean, do you understand where I was coming from? I haven't met this guy.
0: Okay. All right. You know what? Maybe you should have checked out his page. Did you look at his pictures?
2: Some, yeah.
0: Well, if you look a little bit more, he's actually gay and he has a partner.
2: He's gay.
0: Okay. Listen, Ryan. Brandon came out about 4 years ago. So, you know, how do you think I feel? I used to date him, right? But you don't have anything to worry about.
2: I got to tell you, I've never been so happy to hear about a gay guy.
1: All right, we'll let you guys go.
0: You know what? I want my trip, though. I don't know. I think you owe me a couple nights away.
2: You know what, babe? You deserve a trip, and you'll get your trip. we'll make sure of that.

0: Savannah's hottest hits and Jared and Katie in the morning. We're Hot 98.3. Tell us about your luxury letdown, your buyer's remorse. You spent some extra money on maybe a designer purse, and you're like, it's not that great. People have been sharing on Reddit their top luxury letdowns. For example, I've never done this, but bottle service at clubs.
1: Oh, yeah, that's really expensive.
0: Thousands of dollars, and many are saying, for an underwhelming experience. You're doing it more for, like, the attention.
1: And sometimes you get bottle service, they make you at, like, the high-end clubs.
0: Yeah.
1: You can't even get in unless you do bottle service.
0: Oh, jeez. Really? Oh, man, I could not do that. Some other examples are first-class flights. A bunch of people said the upgrade isn't worth the massive cost. There's a comedian. It just came out, so I don't have a clip of it. It just came out. But he was talking about that. He goes, how we get so conditioned for crappy stuff that when things are less crappy, we're like, this is good. So we're told crappy stuff is good, like Coach. Yeah, it's fine.
1: Yeah.
0: And you get used to it, and your knees are jammed up, even if you're short, like me and Jason. I'm 5'9", you're 5'6", and 3/4.
1: Well, I mean, it's never that bad for me. You're just a lot bigger and wider than me. Go ahead.
0: That doesn't have anything to do with your knees being jammed against the back of the seat. So I guess you don't have that problem.
1: I don't.
0: Your feet can't touch the ground. It's fine. But no.
1: actually,
0: but yes.
1: When I was in exit row, on the way to the trip that I was just on, I actually had too much room. I didn't like it.
0: You're like moving around in your seat. You're like,
2: did anybody hear me over there?
1: I'm rolling around. My legs are too far stretched. Like, it's too much room.
0: Too much room. And so you get used to that. And so then when you go to, because I've never stayed in first class. I've never flown first class. Anytime I see it, I'm like, oh, it's just a seat that's actually big enough for people.
1: Mm-hmm.
0: I don't know. Maybe it's nice. I mean, I'm sure there's some flights that are, it's worth it, but I'm like, I remember going Spirit Airline. Are they still in business? Yeah.
1: Oh, I think they went out.
0: No, they went out of business.
2: Yeah. They went out with somebody was trying to buy them and save it.
0: Yeah, but they did.
2: I don't know if it happened.
0: Okay. And I remember the first class was seriously just right in front of where I was sitting, and the seat was maybe 50% bigger, and that's it.
1: Mm.
0: It wasn't even, like, if I'm going to be in first class, I don't even want to be with the commoners. Like, this was not separated at all. It was like four first class and then the poors. No thanks.
2: I want a partition.
0: Now, Jason, what do you think about this? Buying a hot tub.
1: No, gosh. I mean, some people are like that, but mine gets used all the time, in the summer.
0: Well, yeah. Oh, I see what you're saying. I feel like they
1: usually
0: use it around, yeah.
1: Yeah, the hot tubs typically better in like the fall and winter and spring.
0: Yeah.
1: Summer, it can be 95 degrees and you're getting in a hot tub that's 104. It's not really refreshing.
0: That's right. Yeah, because you seem like you use yours. I feel like I know people that get them and they don't end up using them that much.
1: Yeah, a lot of people do that. I think it depends where it's located, actually. If it's close to the house and easy to get to, they use it. If it's like a whole big deal where you got to walk through the house, walk through the patio, then it's not.
0: Right. Owning a boat is another luxury letdown.
1: Mm. I've heard it very hard to maintain. I mean, you got to spend a lot of money if you have to rent out a slip. It's a lot of work a lot of times to get it down, wait here, get it in the water. And, you know, it takes a lot of time. So you have to plan out like a full day.
0: Yeah, I know somebody that dry docks at Blues, so they keep the boat there. And they bring the boat to you, and they put it in the water for you because they don't have a place there. I think it's like $7,000 to $10,000 a year just to store it there.
1: Is it really?
0: Yeah.
2: Wow.
1: Well, I know you got to, and like, then you got to clean it or have to pay somebody to clean it a lot. It can break down, so you have to get that fixed. But we'll say when you're out there on a boat, it's fun.
0: It is fun, and it is definitely the season where you see attractive women posting photos on a boat, and they don't post whose boat it is.
1: Yeah.
0: You never see whose boat it is. I'm like, you don't have a boat. You don't have a boat. You don't have a boat. You're all in bikinis. Who's the dude?
1: Well, that's the best part of a boat.
0: Who's the dude they're using? Yes.
1: The best part of a boat is when you don't have a boat and you go on your friend's boat.
0: Right. That is the best.
2: I think the same argument can be made for a pool.
0: Yeah.
2: I think when you have your own pool, it is so much work to maintain, keep the chemicals, keep the levels. Is it overflowing? Is it not filled enough? You have to keep the water level exactly right. I mean, there's so much that goes into a pool, and it's expensive. And yet, the people who I see that own them are in them less than their family members that come over and get in the
0: pool.
1: That's probably true. I know the saltwater pools are a little bit better, but the pool, the community pool in my neighborhood, they actually have to hire, the HOA hires somebody to maintain the pool. They have to stop there every day.
0: Wow.
1: Yeah. I think it's a little bit different because it's a health department thing. Every single day they have to come by, check the chemicals, fill it right. Every day.
0: Yeah. No, the maintenance is crazy.
1: I do hear a pool. I mean, I'm sorry. I hear a pool actually and a boat is the worst investment you can make.
0: I believe it. I know the boat, what they say, the two best days of boat ownership is the day you buy it and the day you sell it.
1: Yep.
0: And I'm like, why? Then you meet people who have them, like, gosh, they're all trying to get rid of them. And then somebody else says, but then they get the fever. I want another boat. And yep. then they get it. They're like, why'd I do this? Let's go to Anthony. Anthony, what is a luxury letdown? What's something you spent money on? You're like, dang, I should have done that.
3: Most recently, I drove all the way to Florida by Orlando to buy another boat.
0: There it is. Yeah. And that was a big letdown?
3: Well, the pictures made it look a lot better than it actually was. It was being represented by like a yacht broker, so I assumed it was good. So I didn't even bother, you know, ordering surveys or water tests. I just went down, said, let's get it and bring it back. And it was not worth what I paid for it. But it was such a long trip, I did it anyways. And
1: do you use the boat now?
3: Yeah. A lot of things had to be fixed that weren't mentioned. And I've grown to like it a little bit more the past couple of weeks. But I'm worried to sell the boat that I already have because I trust it. And now it's a toss-up which one I want to keep.
0: Mm, yeah. No, that's true. And are you a single person or do you, or what?
3: Yep, single dad.
0: Do you use it to get ladies on the boat?
3: No, not really.
0: Oh,
1: you got to take advantage
2: of that.
1: You got to
2: get it fixed first.
0: Yeah. I mean, if you're single, you might as well use it.
1: If I was single and you have a boat, that whole option, you know, the whole thing of having the boat, because you don't want to just go out there by yourself or maybe with your kids. But the other option would be, it's an easy way to say, hey, you guys want to come out on my boat, a group of girls or something like that?
2: No, Jason's dating profile picture would be him on the boat.
1: Right.
2: Oh, or just 100. The boat.
0: Yeah, mine would be too. Just the boat.
2: Just the boat.
3: Yep. And then maybe he'll come out on a speedo, won't we?
0: I'll be listening all morning.
2: Just tuck your ball in.
0: That's right.
1: That's what happened to me on vacation.
0: Yeah, Jason's, you called it marble, fell out of his speedo.
1: It was a marble vacation at the time because the water. Yeah. I mean, you know, that type of thing.
0: That's no good.
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5: Delays now over on Augusta Road southbound, slowing down there, getting towards I-95. Picking speed back up, though, once you're moving south past the interstate towards Port Wentworth. Also keeping an eye now on delays over towards town on I-516. You're slowing down in your eastbound lanes there, getting past Veterans Parkway towards Abercorn Street, then taking a look up towards Pritchardville, South Carolina. Delays on Highway 46 eastbound, slowing down passing Plantation Drive. Another traffic update in minutes. I'm Zach Rizzle.
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0: Streaming on the free Hot 98.3 app is Jared and Katie in the Morning. Tell us about your luxury letdown, your buyer's remorse. You spent some extra money on maybe a designer purse, and you're like, it's not that great. Some people are saying going to some pro sporting events, the cost, the hassle, the parking. In there, I love going to live sports. I love it.
1: That was going to be mine, but not. I do love going to pro sports. I don't think that's a letdown. But I think depending on what sport it is, certain tickets, even though they might be more expensive, are not better experiences.
0: Okay,
1: and I think really? That's, so for Christmas, for several years, my brother-in-law and I, we didn't want to get each other things, so we would do sporting event tickets. And one year we decided to go all out and we did lower level tickets for an NBA game.
0: Okay.
1: And you can't really see the whole court. You can really only see what's happening under that basket.
0: Oh, true.
1: You're not really in the action any better. You don't get any extra perks for being that low unless you splurged and got, you know, the suite with the food or the drink package or whatever. It's just seats closer, but it's harder to see the whole court. I would have rather been up a little bit and seen all the action.
2: RBF on that day. I must have been like,
0: oh, boy. The player's like, are you okay? They stopped the game.
1: Somebody check on this guy.
2: He is miserable looking.
0: LaMelo Ball's like,
1: but
0: are you all right?
1: I think the same thing could be, like, it didn't have to be a basketball game. It could be an NFL game.
0: Well,
1: NFL fields are so big. If you're on the field, you're not seeing 100
2: yards. That is true, Matt. But when you're, if you go to any of these NFL games and you're on the upper deck, it's almost like you can hardly, you're staring at the
0: screen the
2: jumbotron
0: whole time.
2: Yes. The whole time, so it's like you're just watching it on TV anyway.
1: Yeah, I'm not saying that I would rather sit it with my back against the roof, but I do think that there's
0: truth to that.
1: There's
0: Matt.
1: A middle ground to it that is a better seat than sitting right next to everything.
0: When I was dating Anna, we're both Tar Heel fans like you are, Matt, mm-hmm. and we were like, Belichick's here, we're going to start winning, and so I got tickets, front row tickets to one of the first games. And literally, because the way the stadium's set up, and you would know this, Matt, I should have known it because I've been there, you know, since I was in high school, but I've never sat that close. You could not see anything because the 6'6" players were standing in front of us.
1: Yeah,
0: we were like, can we please? We move. We asked people if we can move back.
1: Yeah.
0: We went back like six rows, and it was perfect. But front row, we literally could not see anything happening.
1: And when you're sitting that close, you end up watching the jumbotron just as much as the people at the top.
0: We're either neck up
1: because
0: like that.
1: If the action's on the other side of the field, you're lost.
0: But I will say one of the luxury things that was the best, I did have sixth row seats to the Kansas City Chiefs game. It took my son Eli, who's a big fan, at Arrowhead Stadium. That was like the most magical experience.
2: It took six rows is okay? Because I had like about, you know, 25 rows up, and it was, for me, it was perfect.
0: No, that works too. Oh, yeah. I was just trying to get as close as I thought because we could actually hear the players talking on the sideline, which was cool. And we were behind the Chiefs bench. And so we could hear Mahomes and Kelsey and Andy Reid and all that stuff. And that made it fun and it made it easier at the end of the game when Eli got a high five from Travis Kelsey, who's just right there. So
1: see, if something like that happens, then it's worth it. But if you don't get that kind of treatment, it's not worth it.
2: I think it's bragging rights. It's almost like, yeah, I have front row tickets to the NBA game. So it's like, wow, to everybody else. But deep down inside, you're like, ugh, it's a lot of money.
0: It's a lot of money.
1: It's a lot of money, and it's not worth the difference.
0: It's not. Some other things for luxury letdowns, buyer's remorse, Michelin star restaurants, good food, but when you get the bill, you're like, oof.
2: Yeah.
0: Like, it wasn't that good.
1: And the portions look like they're made for an ant.
0: You're right, exactly.
2: Yeah, Matt, I don't mind that so much because I know that it's all about that. But, Matt, I will have to say this. I just told Jared this off the air, and I've never been here before. I believe somebody in your family works there. The best chain restaurant for me as of last night was Texas Roadhouse.
1: Oh, yeah. My sister, she doesn't work there anymore. She used to, and it is top tier.
2: Well, it's the thing I like the most, I went online ahead of time to see the menu. See, Carol had a gift card. I'm like, Texas Roadhouse. Chain restaurant. Ugh.
0: Yeah.
2: And I looked at the prices, and I'm like, there's no way it's this much money. But the food must be terrible because it's like more than I would pay for a lunch right now going to any restaurant. Chick-fil-A would be more expensive on certain things. Mm-hmm. And I couldn't believe, like, there was a whole chicken dinner smothered in this, and it came with this and this. It was like $14.99. I ended up getting the filet, which is the cheapest it's ever been. Delicious. Everything about it. Everybody's happy. Everybody's excited. The staff was great. And on top of that, I know it was packed.
0: It's always packed.
2: I noticed you can actually, before you arrive, you can go on a wait list.
0: Mm-hmm. Oh, yeah. Get on the wait list.
2: It was so great.
0: The rolls alone to me are making money.
2: I was the most excited I've ever been in a chain restaurant in my life. Kara was almost annoyed with me of how I kept saying, look at this price. Look at this price. This is awesome. Oh, my gosh. Free peanuts. Take them all. Take the two back. It was great.
0: Yeah. No, it's funny because it's a chain, sometimes we dismiss it.
2: Yeah.
0: But that's one that does it right for sure.
2: 100%. I will say this. I like independent restaurants the most by far. They have something unique on the menus. But if I have to go to the chain restaurant, that's my number one choice now.
0: Well, agreed. You're late to the game, but you made it.
1: Yeah, we're glad you're here.
2: When Matt says he goes there all the time,
0: like trash.
2: Matt's palate.
0: White trash.
1: But it's good.
0: It's great. So good.
1: It's good.
0: I mean, seriously, I could go, just charge me for the bread. See how much bread I eat and just charge me for that. I mean,
1: you would pay it.
0: I would definitely pay it, even though it's free bread. And then one last thing, the luxury letdown, usually for women, designer clothing and handbags. They say the excitement fades quickly after the purchase. Like, oh, this Gucci bag was only $2,000, huh? And they're like, it's a purse that has all your makeup and junk and it gets nasty inside. It's the same difference.
2: Jared, was yours the Tesla?
0: It wasn't a letdown. Actually, I liked it more than I thought I would.
2: So you like the Tesla, the tires going out all the time, stuck on the road.
0: Yeah.
2: The things that it does.
0: There wasn't a learning curve.
2: The fact that you actually ran out of battery with the mat on a trip and couldn't find the charging station.
0: Well, the Tesla's fault. That's my fault, not doing the homework.
2: Yeah.
0: Yeah.
1: And my fault for being the one that decided to ride with him.
0: Yeah, exactly. And now I love electric cars. I have an electric car now. The Tesla is my all-time favorite car. Now, if I bought that brand new, I'd be pissed. Because the brand new at the time was like $110,000. And when I got it with the trade-in, it'd be like 30-something.
2: But didn't the door have a problem too? Because you were so hype on the doors.
1: Oh, I remember, the Falcon doors.
2: Yes.
0: The Falcon doors worked every time. It was the front door that at one point got stuck. And then I was going to get it fixed. And then the deer hit me. And I was like, well, it's total now.
1: Womp womp.
2: I think my biggest luxury letdown by far was when I bought a bottle of Dom Perignon.
0: Mm.
2: Dom Perignon and a champagne, Jared, just in case you don't know, is like $100-something.
0: Okay.
2: And I opened it like thinking, haha, everybody, Dom Perignon, New Year's Eve, we're going to roll this. And it was the biggest letdown. In fact, I had the first sip. I'm like, this is disgusting. And I went literally and got something for $5, and it was 10 times better.
0: Yeah. Oh, yeah. Mm-hmm. Yeah.
2: I'll never buy a bottle like that ever again of expensive champagne or wine, ever.
0: No, I got you. And Matt, you said yours was this morning event. Yeah.
1: The court side is overrated. There are better seats for a better price.
0: Yeah, you got to be able to see the action.
1: Yep.
0: Yeah, because I'm with you with sports. We got all the different sporting events. And there's some sporting events that we go to, and I'm like, this is not good at all. I know one you're about to talk about. That's one for me because there's just a lot of walking.
1: Yeah, I get that.
0: Unless you're sitting on like 18th, which is cool, the 18th hole, like at a golf tournament.
1: Mm-hmm.
0: For me, that's more of a party atmosphere and all that stuff.
1: Sure.
0: But I don't want to go to walk.
1: No.
0: I know other people want to follow their favorite. Now, if it's Tiger Woods, I would.
1: Yeah.
0: Anyone else, let me park myself at a hole, then I'm good.
1: Well, and then you don't even realize, but if you do that, if you decide I'm going to park at 18 and that's it, you get to see maybe two shots of every golfer.
0: Yeah, that's
1: true.
0: And
1: that's it. You don't get to see anybody else. You don't get to see any of their other shots.
0: No.
1: You shot a 68 today. Great. I saw you swing twice.
0: Yes.
2: And you're talking about a major tournament. I have gone many of time. And I could care less about the game. And it's all about
0: the
1: party.
2: The Margaritaville. I think I went to the Wyndham Championship, never watched an ounce of golf, and stayed in Margaritaville to pay extra money for drinks.
1: Yeah.
0: Yeah. If I'm going, it's more of an atmosphere that's fun.
1: Mm-hmm.
0: And it's not, I'm saying there's some people that they're like so hype about every golfer. They follow them everywhere. I'm like, you're going to walk 3 miles today? Okay, that's different.
1: Yeah. Or more.
0: Well, Matt, you had a once-in-a-lifetime opportunity but almost got ruined because of your phone.
1: Yep. That was awesome.
0: That would be the worst.
1: I've been holding out with this cell phone, and I almost had the moment of realization that I need to get with the times.
0: Because it could have ruined this once-in-a-lifetime experience. Find out what happened, what was the opportunity, and how it almost got ruined. That's next, Jared and Katie in the morning.
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4: Pretty good ride for you through town. Now, keeping eyes on a little bit of congestion we're seeing over on Augusta Road southbound, slowing down passing Market Boulevard down towards I-95, picking up speed once you're past the interstate, heading south through Port Wentworth, then delays over on I-516 eastbound, slowing down there passing Veterans Parkway towards Abercorn Street, and also delays to be aware of now up towards Pritchardville, South Carolina, Highway 46 eastbound slow between Plantation Drive and Oakley Highway. That's a look at traffic. I'm Zach Rizzle.
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2: Matt had a once-in-a-lifetime opportunity almost ruined because of his phone. Find out why next, Jared and Katie in the morning.

0: It's Jared and Katie in the morning on Savannah's Hot 98.3. So Matt had a once-in-a-lifetime opportunity almost ruined because of his phone. What happened?
1: Let me set the scene for you. I volunteered for the second year in a row at the Wyndham Golf Championship. My uncle's one of the volunteer coordinators for the event, and he's been trying to get me to do it for a long time. So last year, I finally caved in and did it, and I'm a standard bearer. So that is, if you're watching a golf tournament, you see the golfers walking, but there's always somebody walking with them with their scoreboard, right?
2: Yeah, tall post.
1: So that's what we do. So I get to walk inside the ropes on the course, right next to the golfers, right next to the caddies for their entire round. It is such a cool experience to get to hear them talk about the game, see how they want to hit. You get to see and experience it in a way that you don't get to if you're just standing around watching it, or even on television. You don't get to experience that way.
0: Let me ask you this. Like, after they tee off, where do you go for their second?
1: I walk right with them. I just stand behind them.
0: The whole time?
1: So wherever their ball's at, our general rule is you don't want to be in their line of sight because you don't want to mess up their shot.
0: You're standing right in front of their shot with the sign. They just keep hitting the sign. They're like, can you please move?
1: So basically, wherever their ball is, you want to be behind it and kind of off to an angle. You don't want to be directly behind them either, because if they look back and see you, it might throw them off.
3: It's always like, kind of at an angle. What's that guy with the RVF? It's messing up my stroke.
1: And then once so they negative. Get to the green, you kind of go stand wherever the exit is to go to the next hole.
0: Okay, cool.
1: So you're 10 feet away while they're making their shots. So it's really cool. But whenever you volunteer, you get assigned specific times. You don't get assigned to specific golfers or specific pairings. So when you sign up, you say, I can come in the morning, I can do it in the afternoon. And you're like, all right, you're going to go off at 1:40. And then the day before, you already know what your time is. That's when you find out what group you go with. Some people get very lucky and get to go with really good golfers. Some people, I would tell you, I've walked with that you would have no idea what their name is.
0: Okay. Yeah. Like I said, yeah.
1: So I had originally signed up just to work the Wednesday Pro-Am, which I enjoy doing because the golfers don't take it as seriously.
0: There aren't celebrities in that too?
1: Sometimes, yeah. A lot of times it's local business people that pay money to play in the Pro-Am, but they play golf the same way I play golf. So it's cool to see how I would play poorly against these pros.
0: Right.
1: And then I walked on Thursday and... that was going to be it for me. I was just going to go and watch the rest of the time. Well, my uncle asked me on Friday if I would potentially be able to go out on Sunday. He said they had a couple people that might not be able to make their time, and he would let me know. I said, sure, just let me know. Well, I hadn't heard from him, so I assumed he didn't need me. Well, Saturday night, like 8:15, he calls me. Hey, I need you tomorrow. Can you go off at noon? I'm like, sure. Yeah, I can do it. No problem. Do we know who it is? No, they just finished. We don't know what the pairings are, but we'll let you know. I said, okay, sounds good. So about an hour later, I decided to look it up, and it was actual golfers that even if you don't follow golf, you would know the names. Jordan Spieth.
0: Oh, yeah.
1: And Justin Thomas.
0: Oh, yeah.
1: Two of the breakout stars of the cinematic masterpiece Happy Gilmore 2.
0: That's right. Yeah, they're in Happy Gilmore 2, yeah.
1: If you look up probably the most popular golfers in the world, they're probably top five.
0: Absolutely. That's awesome.

0: very recognizable names. And it's one of, you know, Tiger Woods has played in this golf tournament before. Brooks Koepka was playing in this tournament. But they're not normally paired with another big name.
1: Right.
0: This was one of those moments where the pairing was such a big deal. So when I saw that, I called my uncle. I said, listen, I just need you to confirm that you said noon.
1: Right. You don't get all excited
0: and it's no-name Johnson-ish.
1: Right.
0: Because the tee times are like 12. 12:12, 12:24, 12:36. I just want to make sure. And he was like, well, let me look. And he said, oh, my gosh, you got that pairing. So I was so pumped. So I go in. I got there early because I did not want them to think I wasn't coming and give it away. Everybody who showed up to volunteer that day asked if they could walk that group. I said, absolutely not.
1: Oh, they're trying to trade with you?
0: Yeah, I was like, listen, man, money talks. Throw some money at me. Let's talk about this.
2: Just for the record, Matt, you say volunteer, which you can't get paid. It's like illegal not to get paid, but you actually did the opposite. You paid to.
0: Yes, you pay to do this, and then you're classified as a volunteer once you're there. So it was $70 to do it. You get a polo.
1: That pays for it right there.
0: The polo itself is $120.
1: Wow.
0: So you get a polo, a hat, a drawstring bag, a sweat towel, a poncho, sunscreen, a Wyndham pin, and you get free food and drinks while you're there.
1: Nuh-uh.
0: Mm-hmm. They feed you every day, and you get the drinks, and then you get the experience of being inside the ropes.
2: That's
0: with these
2: the
0: guys.
2: Way they can kind of loophole the not getting paid to do a job, because you're paying them for all those things that you get.
0: You're pretty much paying for an experience.
2: Yeah.
0: But to me, it's worth it.
1: But it'd be like if you, like when Tom Brady was playing, you're like, hey, for $70, you can eat all the food you want, give you a Patriots jersey.
2: Yeah.
1: Oh, and you can sit on the bench with Tom Brady and walk around with him. Yes, please. Yeah.
2: But what would be the job?
1: I don't know. Water boy.
0: Throw him a towel.
2: Yeah, that's true.
1: This is all access that people would pay thousands of dollars to walk.
0: Yeah. Yeah,
1: I didn't know they did all that. Mm-hmm. I didn't know you had to pay for it, but I didn't know you had to do all that.
0: Yeah, so to me, you get tickets to every day of the event.
2: That's good.
0: So even if you're not volunteering, you still get to go for free because you're part of it.
2: I think what you got was great for the money.
0: Yeah.
2: I just find it funny that you're paying to volunteer.
0: Yeah.
1: You're paying to volunteer.
0: I get it. The name doesn't sound great.
1: No.
0: And then there's some like major tournaments, like the U.S. Open, the volunteer cost is several hundred dollars.
1: Wow, yeah.
0: So the bigger tournaments, but you're going to get bigger names in those. So I show up, I'm ready to go. The moment I walk out of the volunteer center with the scoreboard that says Spieth Thomas, people are asking me if I can stop so they can take a picture.
1: Of you with the board?
0: Of me with the board.
1: That's amazing.
0: They really just want the board. One guy asked me if he could touch the board. I let him hold it for a second. So then I go up, I'm waiting at the first tee box, and then here comes Jordan Spieth, and he takes his hat off, and he shakes my hand and says, hi, I'm Jordan Spieth. Thanks for walking with me today.
1: Aww.
0: I'm like, I know who you are. You don't have to do that.
1: I'm Matt from Jared and Katie in the Morning.
0: One of my friends said they have no idea how lucky they are to be walking.
1: That's right. We're syndicated out of this market. Okay.
2: Get out of here with your RBF.
0: Yeah. So they both very nice. And this is custom for all the golfers. When they walk up, they look to see who is their standard, who's holding. And then there's a walking score. So when you see their score, there's someone walking with them telling the TV broadcast what club they're using and what shot it is for them.
1: Okay.
0: So they shake both of our hands and say, thanks for doing this with us today. And then I will say that once their round starts, you really don't talk to them that much because they're kind of focused on their job, what they're doing.
1: You're like, hey, that was a pretty good shot last time.
0: Now,
1: they're like, shut up.
0: Occasionally, if it's a long fairway, you can shoot the breeze with them. I mean, they were talking about how they had dinner the night before. And so you kind of can chime in a little bit, but I wouldn't give them tips like, hey, you might want to avoid the bunker over there.
1: So, have you been to Game On in Kernersville?
0: Yeah. So I was just enjoying the experience. Their crowd, the broadcast team was saying it was the biggest crowd to follow anybody since Tiger was here in 2015.
1: Wow.
0: I mean, just you could feel it was multiple rows of people deep. It was electric. Every shot they hit, the crowd acted like it was the greatest golf shot they'd ever seen before, even if it was a terrible
1: and
0: golf
1: Josie,
0: shot.
1: And Josie, she sent us a picture of you that she screenshotted from ESPN.
2: Yeah. Mm-hmm.
0: I was on ESPN, the Golf Channel, and CBS.
1: Heck yeah, dude.
0: And there were times when I would look at the camera and I'm like, oh, no, I need to – let me position the sign so they can't see how sweaty my shirt is. And I was very sweaty. And it got to a point where my whole polo was just a different color because of the sweat.
1: Next year we need Jared and Katie in the Morning like sweat towels he could put over his shoulder.
2: Yeah.
1: And get it on ESPN and, you know.
0: I can do that.
1: Yeah.
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1: Pretty good ride for you through town. Now, keeping eyes on a little bit of congestion we're seeing over on Augusta Road southbound, slowing down passing Market Boulevard down towards I-95, picking up speed once you're past the interstate, heading south through Port Wentworth. Then delays over on I-516 eastbound, slowing down there, passing Veterans Parkway towards Abercorn Street. And also delays to be aware of now up towards Pritchardville, South Carolina, Highway 46 eastbound, slow between Plantation Drive and Oakley Highway. That's a look at traffic. I'm Zach Grizzle.
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0: Hot 98.3 is Jared and Katie in the morning. So Matt shared that he was volunteering at the Wyndham Championship. He's that guy that holds the scoreboard. He was walking with two huge stars, Jordan Spieth and Justin Thomas. You know, they were Happy Gilmore too. And everything is going well. And the guys are really nice to you, which is cool because they're top 10 golfers. But how did your phone almost mess up the whole day?
1: And they're very competitive. Jordan and Justin are, they were in each other's wedding. That's how close they are.
0: Oh, wow.
1: So they were giving each other a hard time. They were competitive. Like one of them would hit a long drive and the other one's like, well, I got to outdrive that. And so they even got to the point where they got on the ground at one point to see whose tee shot was further away. So then we're getting ready to finish. They finish at 18. They shake our hands. And then we get invited to go into the scorer's room so that they can thank us. And usually they try to give you something, whether it's a golf ball from their round or something. So they said, can you guys follow us over here so we can take care of you? I was like, sure, no problem. So we go. We're standing outside of the scorer's room, and you have to be inside the ropes to get there. And they come out, and they both autograph their golf balls from their round and gave one to me and the scorer.
0: I like this tradition. That's really cool.
2: And the fact that they took the time, you know, because they could have just ignored you.
0: Yeah. Yeah, like this dude's all sweaty with RBF. No.
1: And if there's golfers that I would say have earned that right, these are two of the guys that were there that have earned it.
0: Yeah.
1: There's other names you haven't heard of. Dude, you need to be taking pictures, signing autographs, kissing babies.
0: That's right.
1: These guys, they've made it. You don't need to do that. But they took the time. They walked out. They pulled golf balls out of their own bag and signed their golf ball and handed it to us. Said, thank you so much for doing this. Well, it's also kind of an option where you can just say, if they're willing, hey, do you mind taking a picture with me?
0: You're right.
1: And most of the time, they don't mind. So Jordan came out first, and I asked Jordan, do you mind if I get a selfie with you? He said, sure, no problem. Here, I'll take it for you. And he grabs my phone, and this is the moment that I realized blew it. You guys know I have a very old phone.
0: It's like a 7, right?
1: Yeah, it's got the home button and everything on it.
0: It's so old.
1: You do not access the camera on this the same way you access it on a normal iPhone.
0: Yeah.
1: You guys, there's a little camera button down at the bottom right? Yeah, that's not how you get to the camera on mine. You have to swipe the thumb.
2: Oh.
1: So Jordan takes my phone and he's like, what is this? How does this work?
0: Dang, you are poor, aren't
1: and
0: you?
1: And he's like swiping through all this stuff, and it's like showing my notifications and locking things. And I'm like, no. You do it this way. And then I go to do it, but because he's on a different screen, now I'm opening apps and things
0: that.
1: And I'm like, he's got other things he has to do. I'm going to miss out on this freaking selfie with Jordan Spieth because I have an old freaking phone.
0: Yeah, we've been telling you you need to get a new one.
1: I've been told by so many people. And then I was thinking, it's so old, I might not have the space for these.
0: Oh, my God. I've had that happen when you're taking a picture of a celebrity and it says iPhone's full or storage full. I'm like, no.
2: Oh, my gosh. You should have had the camera already ready.
1: Well, yeah. I thought that I could just do it. I know how to do it. It's one motion.
0: He took
1: I can
0: it from
1: handle
0: you.
1: It. But he took my phone out of my hand and said, here, I'll take it for you.
0: You weren't ready
1: and
0: for
1: I
0: that.
1: And I wasn't ready for that. So finally, he just said, what's going on? And I was like, I'll just do it. So I took the phone back from him, locked it so it would go back to the original position, and then unlocked it. And I said,

0: the cell phone. I knew better than that. When Justin Thomas came in, I just held the phone and I said, "Can we do this real quick?"
1: He's like, "I'll take it." Like, no,
0: you can't take it.
1: This guy's protective of his phone. He must have some D pics on
2: it. Yes, that's what I was saying. If he did that through my phone, I would just swipe the phone back. I'm like, "You're not going to like what you see." I think I've taken a picture of my own ball before, because for the doctor, and I had to show him what it does.
1: Like, I'll sign it for you.
0: Yeah. So then I was holding the golf balls. Fresh Sharpie on these golf balls, by the way, so you don't want to put them in your pocket and have the ink rub off. Yeah. So I'm just holding the golf balls. I'm walking back to the volunteer tent to turn my stuff back in. And there's all these little kids going, "Can I have the golf ball? Can I have the golf ball?" And I said, "Oh, no.
1: Get away from me.
0: These are mine. Thank you. Thank you very much."
1: I walked 10 miles today in the heat.
0: You have no idea the number of steps I put in. It's hilly. It's not easy. I'm keeping these golf
2: balls. Like the girl, the Karen, that was out in the baseball field and came up and snatched the ball from the kid.
1: Oh, yeah, yeah. The Phillies Karen. Yeah. Give me that ball.
0: I did think about it. I was like, what if I picked up maybe one of their tees off the tee box and then gave that to somebody? But then I was also like, there's so many people around. They're all begging for high fives. They don't want mine. But there were a couple situations where I walked by. They're like, "Hey, scoreboard guy." Yay. And they put their hand out. I'm like, "What's up? How you doing?"
2: Now, did you feel important when they did that?
0: I did. And then there was one point where somebody, I was inside. I forget what hole it was. I was inside. They were shooting. And one of the guys comes up and says, do you mind sliding over one to get a picture? And I'm like, "Oh, sure." And they're like, no, not with you. Just your scoreboard. I was like, "Sure, here. Let me just hold it in front of my face."
1: No, we don't want your hand in it. You're like,
0: "Move your hand. It's covering the F in Spieth."
1: Yeah, it's like,
2: "Move. We don't want all that sweat in our photo."
1: Yeah, it's like, I am. Get the human out of this situation.
0: Please.
1: That's good. And I love behind the scenes stuff. Seeing behind the scenes, you're behind the rope. You get to see how the sausage is made, so to speak. And that stuff to me is so much fun. Like being in locker rooms, different things. And yeah, that's VIP all the way.
0: And we talked about luxury things that could be letdowns. I genuinely for a moment had a thought of like, these two guys are of an echelon where they could be jerks.
1: They could be.
0: I
1: like that about that. You said they're nice.
0: They were so down to earth. I mean, we talked about local restaurants that they had eaten at. They were super nice. They said, "Hey, please make sure you come over here. We want to give you something." And then they both walked out and took that time after they signed their scorecards to autograph both those golf balls, give them to us, pose for a selfie with all of the volunteers that had worked there that were standing right there. I mean, could not have been
2: nicer.
0: Because
2: they didn't have to do that at all.
1: No.
2: And what is it going to get them? But I will say this, Matt, and I'm not to poo-poo it at all. But
1: here he comes. Here comes the big old dump.
0: If anybody could do it, it could be you.
2: Yeah, I'm not. Because I would think the reason why these guys may be a little bit more willing to do that is they themselves like the fact that people come up. And the reason why is, I think, like, when a celebrity walks down the street that everybody knows and identifies, that they get it. Like, Will Ferrell gets it all the time. I don't think, you know, a lot of people necessarily would recognize, unless you are into golf, if they just came into a restaurant or something, or somebody said something. So they probably don't have a lot of people coming up to them in just the general public. And, like, females, they might not know who that is. You would have to be into golf to know, where somebody like Will Ferrell, everybody knows and sees.
0: I agree with that. And I think even if you are into golf, there are certain professional golfers that you could sit next to at a restaurant and not know they're a professional golfer.
2: Exactly.
0: Right. Because professional golfers, they don't have, like, NFL players, they're big, they're muscular, they're strong. You can kind of pick it out. NBA players, they're tall. Golfers look like us.
1: Right, yeah.
0: Like, I legit walked with a guy on Thursday, Jason, that could have been your twin.
2: Really?
1: Wow.
0: Very close to the same height. I think he was 5'6". Close to the same height, same build, dark hair. I mean, very similar. And I don't think anybody would think anything of it.
2: No.
0: And yet, this guy's probably making a couple $1 million a year playing golf.
1: Oh,
0: you
1: yeah.
0: wouldn't know it. But when you talk about certain athletes from certain sports, their face kind of transcends it a little bit. If there are two people from golf, or if there are some people from golf, these two are probably as close as you're going to get.
1: Well, and the thing is, but for those 4 days at the Wyndham, those two names, they're getting everyone shouting for them.
2: Yeah,
1: they're
2: that's
1: the two.
2: True.
1: They're the two stars. They're the two mega stars there.
2: They're on the course.
1: But I'm saying on the course. So they could have been like, we're over it. We're getting inundated right here. But I agree with you, though, if you go out. But I've seen videos, and, of course, they're bigger names of certain NBA stars. And it'll be at the stadium, but I can't even behind, like, out coming out of the locker room. There'll be kids asking, one kid asked for an autograph. And those will be like, no, rude.
0: Yeah.
1: And it's like, then they'll show Kobe, RIP, and he would.

0: would like go out of his way. I didn't care for Kobe as a player, but out of his way to go take pictures and sign things for people. And it's like, that's cool.
1: Yeah.
0: Steph Curry as well.
1: I think it makes a difference.
2: I like it when, honestly, when if we're out and somebody recognizes us, I love it. Not because I feel important. I just feel like, oh, good. We have a listener that relays into the show.
1: Mm-hmm.
2: Do you see what I'm saying? So I'm like, oh, and I'm super nice. Like, I'm just grateful that they listen.
0: Yeah.
2: You know what I'm saying? So it's not about like, yeah, thank you. I'm the best. No, it's more about, oh, we have a listener. And also, if they're nice back and they don't say, I hate you for what you said.
1: Right. And I think to your point, it does feel different if we're out and about in the community and somebody comes up and says that versus if somebody toured this building.
0: Right.
1: It feels different because, like, well, of course we're in here. You're gonna say that.
0: Right. You're going to see
1: it. So it does feel different. I get that. So the fact that they went above and beyond in a way that they definitely did not have to.
2: Yeah.
1: We did not expect it. And I don't think it's required of them at all to, you have to do this. I do think it's kind of a golf tradition, but I also think that you get to a certain level of golf where you graduate from having to do that.
0: Right. You just kind of say,
2: Tiger Woods was walking around in a restaurant. He's clearly identifiable.
0: Well, I mean, superstar,
2: He's a superstar, all the drama he's been in, you know, that's clearly Tiger Woods. Everybody's seen Tiger Woods' face. Like, my wife, who's never probably watched golf in her life, would know Tiger Woods.
1: 100%. Yeah. He transcended into pop culture.
2: Yeah.
0: Yeah. And there's a lot of NBA and especially NFL players, you would not know who they are because of the helmets, unless they're Tom Brady or Aaron Rodgers. Mm-hmm. Like, you wouldn't know.
2: But sometimes when they come
0: like
2: in.
0: Like Matt said, they're 6'6".
2: Yeah, they're big.
0: You assume there's got to be something going on here.
1: Yeah. If I see somebody who's 6'7 or 6'8", I instantly think you're an athlete.
2: Yeah.
0: Right.
1: I just need to figure out who you are.
0: Right. Yeah. Right.
2: Yeah. But now, here's the thing, guys. You know how I'm into AI all the time. You can just take a picture of who you think it might be and just say, who is this? And if it's a star or something like
0: that,
2: ChatGPT comes right back with who it is.
0: Well, that's a good point. Mm-hmm. I guess I need to get the upgraded version at this point because I run out after 3 questions.
2: I used it so much and I pay for it. I actually ran out myself. In the middle of it, it says, you're at 128 messages on one thread. Do you still want to continue?
0: Oh, my God.
2: Yes. Yeah. So when I hit 300, it was like, we have to pause. But it only paused for about an hour, and bam, back on it again.
0: But, Jason, do you feel a little bit important when somebody recognizes you? Because it recognizes you. Not like you're better than them, but it's at all. But it's just kind of like, wow, that's a little perk of the job where it's like, I just can't believe people are excited to see any of us.
2: The only thing I would say is a negative is I got to watch out what I'm doing, especially it's at a bar.
0: Yeah.
2: I can't be like, you know, it always comes back somehow. Somebody calls in or somebody, it gets out, you know, especially around here.
0: Oh,
2: so
0: yeah.
2: The only downside is that, like, I saw them vaping 18 times.
0: No. Right.
2: But
0: no, I mean, when they come up and say hello.
2: Yeah, I like it. Honestly, I just feel so special that they're listening and they like what we're. And somehow I'm like, did you hear what I said this morning?
0: Right. Are you sure you like what?
2: It's very offensive.
0: Right.
2: But so, you know, I'm sure there's people that are like, oh, there's that jackass from, you know, I'm sure that happens all the time.
0: But yeah.
2: But then I do get some people that are like, it happens all the time. Like, for some reason, it always happens at bars all the time.
1: Mm-hmm.
2: Like, every time I know if I'm going out somewhere like Gypsies or something like that or Game On, somebody's going to say something. But those are just the people that are coming up. It just makes me feel grateful that we have listeners. That's what it makes me feel.
0: Oh, yeah, me
2: like.
0: Too. Big time.
1: Yeah.
0: If you see us out, say hello. Don't feel weird about it. Like, you're not bothering us. I mean, I think it's a nice thing.
1: Yeah.
0: We love meeting
2: There's
0: listeners.
2: Jared. Yeah, he really does sweat a lot.
1: Well, I posted the picture that I had at the Wynnum, and several people commented, I thought that might have been you. I thought that was you.
0: Yeah.
1: I'm like, behind the wall of sweat, that was me.
0: Yeah, that was you. Well, that's very cool, Matt. Jared.

0: Savannah's Hottest Hits, and Jared and Katie in the Morning. We're Hot 98.3. This might be the messiest national anthem of all time. The lady said that she couldn't really hear through the monitor. She's 85 years old, and there's a couple background singers. It was the opening of a women's pro league, not the WNBA. And for some reason, it was outside because she said it was wet. I'm like, are they playing outside, playing basketball outside? It seems kind of weird. But this might be the messiest national anthem. I don't know if it's the worst. It's up there, but it's just messy.
1: Mm. Oh, say can you see by the dawn's early light what so proudly we hailed at the twilight's
2: last gleaming,
1: whose broad stripes and bright stars through the perilous fight streaming, and the rocket's red glare.
2: Go for it, girl.
1: In air, gave proof through the night.
3: Oh boy, so bad.
1: Was still there.
4: Still there.
1: Oh, say does that star-spangled banner yet wave? O'er the land of the free and the home of the brave.
3: I actually feel bad for her.
0: I do too. She's 85 years old. She couldn't hear through the monitor.
3: And that's a big deal. If you've, a lot of times these national anthems or anything like that, if you can't hear, a lot of people don't realize that. They either have earbuds in or they have a monitor back. If you can't hear yourself and those are out, you have no idea the key you're singing in. It's just incredibly difficult.
0: No, I've heard that. And one time it was the Ice Bucket Challenge. Remember that was the thing? And it was at a high school, and they had us do an announcement to do the ice bucket challenge here in the area.
3: Yeah.
0: And for some reason, the feedback from the speakers, you know, it's like I'm getting it back like a second later.
3: Yeah.
0: When I watched the video back, I was like, hi, my name is Jared. I'm like, oh, my. They probably thought, you know, I had some needs that were special or whatever. Mm-hmm. Because I didn't realize I was doing it because it was throwing me off just not being able to, like, the back, you know, getting the sound back.
3: Yep.
0: But when you play that, you got to play two other national anthems that might be the worst. This is probably the second worst of all time, Fergie.
1: Man of
0: it's just weird. It's just this one part.

0: row.
1: I don't think necessarily the voice was terrible. It's the way she sang
2: it. The rendition.
1: Yeah, it's almost like a sexy national anthem.
2: It was bizarre. And then some pitchy moments. But it was, I think, the NBA All-Star game, Matt, if I remember correctly. And, you know, they're all being respectful, but she did some things, and they cut to them, and some of the players, like, they're trying not to laugh.
3: I think you're right. I think it was the All-Star game.
2: Yeah, Steph Curry, who's obviously very respectful with this type of stuff, he just was like, look down, because he's laughing. He's like, I can't help it. And then Roseanne Barr, the worst of all time, and she did it on purpose.

0: evening. Who's bus drives and rides down?
1: Ken Bird.
0: Let's on the ramp. We're so gallantly singing. And the rock and roll.
2: She's getting booed.
3: Yeah.
2: Did she purposely do that?
3: I mean, she's being over the top. She can't sing.
2: Yeah, she can't sing. She is hitting certain notes high, but... I just don't think of her.
3: Like the yelling part.
2: Yeah, I don't think of her as a singer, though.
3: No,
2: and
3: no.
2: And who the hell said, Roseanne should do the national anthem?
3: I think because her show was number one at the time. It was a Major League Baseball game, but no. Yeah, you would think, like, can you... Let's see something of you being able to sing.
2: Yeah.
3: That'd be more like, take me out to the ballpark at the seventh inning stretch.
2: Yes, exactly. Okay?
3: Correct. And it's quick, because all those people do it, can't sing. But yeah, there's a new contender in town for the worst national anthem of all time.
0: Oh, the rest
3: It's a tough song anyway.

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0: For today, hot and humid, highs in the mid-90s and feeling like near 106. There will be a chance for some showers or thunderstorms, mainly after 2 o'clock. A downpour will be possible. For tonight, evening thunderstorm, otherwise muggy, lows in the mid-70s. That's your forecast on WJCL 22 Storm Tracker. Meteorologist Jonathan Myers.
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0: 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AI is everywhere, and AI influencers all over social media. There's videos, there's pictures sometimes, and we're talking about videos in particular. How to spot an AI influencer video so you know not to get duped, or at least you know what you're dealing with, that it's not really a person. You can go from there. And there's actually four things to look for. Consider the length of the video. This is the biggest enemy so far of AI-generated videos. Short clips are easier to get right. The longer they go, on average, is the more issues. You're like, wait a minute. That makes sense. Seem right.
1: That is true. And I think the problem with a lot of social media is, and it's a turnoff because it's not authentic, I would say half is AI.
0: There's a lot. I don't know the number, but it is increasingly, it's growing so fast exponentially where you're like, what is real? What's not? It is a turnoff.
1: It's a turn. Even younger people are moving away for social media. You just don't know if it's real or not. And that's disappointing because, you know, when it's real, it's just so much better than watching something fake. Unless it's super funny and it's no, like if you know it's AI, they purposely do something. Like they had some kid jump in the water that was a little bit overweight and splash out all the water onto everybody. But if they're trying to make it so it's real, it's disappointing.
0: It is disappointing. And then it's like nothing. It is, if you just don't believe anything, and that's not a good way to live. It drives me crazy.
1: The only good thing is a couple times I took a picture or a photo of Carol and myself, and I said, make us look way hotter.
0: Yeah.
1: And I'm like, wow, I could be this? Oh, only with plastic surgery.
0: Yeah. Okay. Yeah. $100,000 I can get to this point.
2: And
0: maybe
2: a tattoo sleeve.
1: Right. That is right. And then you can even after that say, how much would I have to spend to make myself look like this? And tell me every detail of what I need to do. And it tells you.
0: Mm-hmm. No, there's definitely upsides to all technology and downsides. I'm not on the dating apps anymore, but the last time I was on them, I just got so with there's increasing number of women, still a small percentage because it's stupid. It's ladies and guys, it's dumb. You're like, wow, she's really attractive. 1, 2, 3, you look at the fourth photo, wow, really attractive. And the fifth photo is really her, and you're like, why would you do that?
1: That's why would you do that? Under delivering. If anything, they should do a photo that's not as good. I know that's going to be harder to get dates in the first place, but then when the person shows up, you're like, holy crap.
0: You're like, wow, this is great. This is really dumb for anybody to do that. All right, another one. The second thing to look for when looking for to spot an AI influencer on social media, look at their hands and lips. AI can do a lot, but it still struggles with rendering things like hands and facial movements. Sometimes the lips don't match up. And the hands are usually a giveaway. They're too long. The fingers are weird. I've noticed that in some things where I'm like, oh, that's interesting. I'll look like, oh, they have six fingers. This is not a
1: real thing. Have you ever AI'd yourself to make a little bit better in any of your dating photos?
0: No, absolutely not.
1: Nothing. A little thinner.
0: No. Why? They're going to meet me. It's stupid.
1: Well, you can say, this was last week. I ate a lot.
0: Yeah. No, I mean, I have one photo that you guys thought was AI. No, it's just a professional photographer that was really good.
1: When you were wearing like a suit jacket.
0: Yeah.
2: That was the problem. It was a suit.
0: Yeah, the suit, which I don't normally wear.
2: Like, does that one fit? I don't think you have one that fits.
1: Right, exactly. That photo taken at church.
0: No, I know. So other than that, and yeah, I mean, sometimes I guess some of the photos might have a filter, but those don't do me any justice anyhow.
1: And you're not on the dating apps?
0: No.
1: That is shocking you.
0: I'm burnt.
1: Not one,
0: I swear.
1: Facebook dating?
0: Nope, got off it.
1: So what are you going
0: to... Last time I was on Facebook dating, I got to the point where I had... And it's not bragging. It was just shocking. Had 100 matches. And for women, that's nothing.
1: You go through and match with every single person.
0: No. Gosh, I'm very picky. You'd be shocked, Jason.
1: Then I don't understand it.
0: But then you're talking to people, and it's like, what's your custody schedule? Like, oh, my God. If I have our weekends are opposite or our weeks are opposite. Not going to work. And it just gets to pin pal. I'm like, this sucks. I'm just going to just see. If I meet somebody, I meet somebody.
1: I just can't believe you got that many matches. That's what I'm saying. Are they looking at your profile or getting...
0: No, I went on a bunch of dates, but then the dates are just kind of... Everyone I went out with was very nice.
1: Do you put a Jared and Katie in the Morning T-shirt on?
0: I think one of them was the billboard. I mean, of course. You got to do
1: that.
0: That
1: helps.
2: There I am.
0: Of course. But you know, what's so funny, though, this go around, it's been a little bit, but I went out with two or three people that... We're not in the listening area at all. That actually made me feel good.
1: Yeah, I think
0: like, oh, they didn't know about the show. They lived like Kannapolis, And she was super nice by mine. This is too far.
1: Where is that?
2: That's your problem.
0: It's like on the way to, is that on the way to Charlotte?
2: Yep.
0: Yeah.
2: Just signed Charlotte.
0: Cool. They're downtown, Jason. You know, like, Greenville? Downtown?
1: Annapolis?
0: They're downtown. They have a downtown area that is super cool. I was shocked.
1: I like Greenville, South Carolina. I actually like Greenville, North Carolina, too. But Greenville, South Carolina is like the most underrated city in America.
0: I'm not saying the whole, it's not like Greenville, but their one strip of downtown that we're at, it was incredible.
1: Because it's not that big of a city or town.
0: It's, I'm not sure.
2: Maybe got their own minor league baseball team.
0: Yeah, I think they're probably bigger than High Point.
2: Close. It's probably close. It's probably
1: about
2: pretty close.
1: The same people.
0: 100,000 plus.
1: Okay.
0: Not huge, though. But anyway, it's too far away. But I actually felt good. I'm like, oh, you don't know anything about the show. And she was like into me, but it was like too far.
1: Well, if you had a great time and she was very good looking and you were attracted to her and then you had a great conversation, I don't care how far. If it's far a little bit like that, I wouldn't care.
0: I just know my schedule is just not going to work.
1: Mm-hmm. That's disappointing.
0: Yeah. No, there's a lot of things that are disappointing. Yeah.
2: Well, I mean, I don't mean this to sound harsh, Jared, but like you are, it is more challenging for you because you have three kids.
0: No, it is.
2: And they're not on the same schedule.
0: No.
2: And so it's very challenging for you to find that time with three kids.
0: No, it's very challenging.
1: Well, let me ask you, on top of the Matt thing, is it a turnoff for a lot of women that you have? Not that I'm saying kids are bad, but if you have three kids and then they have two kids, now you're dealing with five kids.
0: Oh, I'm sure.
1: If they look at the future of that, and I think a lot of women are, if they look at the future of that and it's let's say it worked out and eventually end up living together, you're dealing with five kids now.
0: Yeah, I think women are a lot more, well, I don't know. I think men can be pretty forgiving with it, but.
2: I was going to say, to me, my perspective is there's almost a double standard. Yeah. I think women seem to be more forgiving. Like, you've got kids, you're a good dad.
0: Right, they like that.
1: Matt, I think it matters, though, for men of how hot you are. I think you're more tall. If the girl's smoking hot, you could have 10 kids.
0: You're like, oh, you got 10. That's pretty. I've always wanted a full basketball team.
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1: All right, we're discussing how AI influencers and AI video influencers can be spotted online for easy tricks or tips, really. To catch up real quick, we said consider the length of the video. The longer the video, the more mistakes you'll see. You're like, oh, wait, that's AI. The other one, at number three, look at their hands and lips. The hands can be messed up, too long, too skinny, too fat, not enough fingers. And the lips sometimes don't match up with the words, although that's all of our videos that we post. Anyway, at number two, those are all real.

0: there's tons of these when it comes to health. You know, something about pills, supplements, something that can fix things really fast. It might not be a real person at all.
1: I thought they were supposed to at some point, or Instagram is like alerting you that this is AI.
0: I know some of the social media is doing that.
2: It'll say includes AI content or something like that. There's like a little disclaimer on it.
1: It's probably too small. The video is taking, you know, your attention is not on the little small, this is AI generated.
2: No, and my guess is there probably has to be similar like copyright checks that YouTube and Facebook and all those platforms run. You can upload something very quickly, and then it probably will take some time to go through the checks and balances to find if there's any AI detected.
1: Oh, yeah.
2: So there's a chance if you're seeing it freshly uploaded, it won't say that, but then by the time the check's done, you've already seen it.
0: Especially if something like more viral than, yeah. Mm-hmm.
1: Well, you know, the video I accidentally was playing when I was walking up the stairs in the building, and the sales rep heard it, and the video was like for basically a sex pillow.
0: Right.
1: And I hit the video on. It was like, I'm like, no, this is a commercial. And
0: this is a product.
1: Yeah, I went to go back to it. Gone.
0: Yeah. It's probably because of the content.
1: Not that I was going back to it to purchase it, but I was trying to show Jared.
0: Right. And then we played the audio, so I had to find a version of it, and now that's all I get in my feed now.
1: By the way, Carol really likes a pillow.
0: Oh,
1: never mind.
2: Did you order it?
1: No, I did not.
0: You didn't order it?
1: No, I didn't.
0: Yeah, you did.
1: No, I didn't.
0: Yeah, you did.
1: It puts her up too high. I'm already struggling with
0: it. Oh, you already tried it.
2: Yeah.
0: Set back.
2: Stained and all.
0: Yeah. I was going to say, do we get a do we have to?
2: What is the return policy on
0: don't
2: that
0: ask,
2: pillow?
0: Don't tell. No questions asked.
2: Did you ever use this, sir? Nope. I cannot open the box. It's stuck shut.
0: I don't understand what happened.
2: That's odd.
0: And then the number one thing that you can to spot an AI influencer is if it seems too good to be true, it usually is. Like a woman that's totally out of your league slides into your DMs and it's like, hey, we should meet. Or even it's just a photo. It doesn't have to be a video all the time. A photo with her saying, oh, I'm interested in you. Okay.
1: Well, it's good for lonely people.
0: Because sure.
1: You're
0: not falling for it.
1: You can basically program the hottest girl you've ever seen in your life to talk to you back and forth and actually like do things. Not that I know, but do things like sexually to, you know, and then tell you to do things and what she wants you to do to her.
0: Yeah, I guess that works for some people.
2: I don't disagree. It could be, but I think you need to be aware of what it is.
0: Yeah, just be aware.
2: I think when you're being duped into thinking it's real when it's not, that's the part that gets harmful.
0: There's somebody that I know that was at a retirement community of some sort and really thought that they had a conversation. Well, we had that person with Brad Pitt where she was sending money to Brad Pitt because it was some AI thing or some scam thing. And she thought that Brad Pitt needed money because of the divorce. His money was locked up and she fell for it. Yeah. So you got to use your brain.
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Day and some baby news in Hollywood. Actor John Hamm set to become a first-time dad at age 55. Meanwhile, Aubrey Plaza welcomed her first baby with boyfriend Chris Adams.

Starbucks announcing their fall menu, including the pumpkin spice latte, out in about 2 weeks. 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

Weekend on Hot 98.3, who, remember a while back, was saying he was going to drop the moniker The Weekend and go by his name, Abel Teste, his legal name. Well, he says he's changed his name, changed his mind. He's no longer retiring his stage name, The Weekend. You can continue to call him that, which is good because I still plan to.

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8: For the afternoon, hot and humid, highs in the mid-90s and feeling like near 106. There will be a chance for some showers or thunderstorms. A downpour will be possible for this evening. Shower or thunderstorm, otherwise muggy, mid-70s for lows. The hot weather will continue for Wednesday, highs near 96 with a chance for an afternoon thunderstorm. That's your forecast. I'm WJCL 22 Storm Tracker meteorologist Jonathan Myers.
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public eye. And people have thoughts, including her brother, Frankie Grande, who posted a picture of her and him on Instagram and captioned it, "I will always have your back until the end of time." 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

says now he's fallen off the wagon and drinking. 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
4: For the afternoon, hot and humid, highs in the mid-90s and feeling like near 106. There will be a chance for some showers or thunderstorms. A downpour will be possible for this evening. Shower or thunderstorm, otherwise muggy, mid-70s for lows. The hot weather will continue for Wednesday, highs near 96 with a chance for an afternoon thunderstorm. That's your forecast. I'm WJCL 22 Storm Tracker meteorologist Jonathan Myers.
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0: before you go, there's something I want you to have.
1: 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But wait a minute, isn't this?
0: Yeah, yes it is.
1: But I thought the old lady dropped it into the ocean in the air.
0: Well, baby, I went down and got it for you.

kind of winter are we going to have? Well, according to the Old Farmer's Almanac, because of the Super El Nino brewing, the South will be wetter and stormier than usual. But the North may see sudden cold snaps, squalls, snow squalls, and brief periods of bitter cold. I'll stay in the South. 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
11: For the afternoon, hot and humid, highs in the mid-90s and feeling like near 106. There will be a chance for some showers or thunderstorms. A downpour will be possible for this evening. Shower or thunderstorm, otherwise muggy, mid-70s for lows. The hot weather will continue for Wednesday, highs near 96 with a chance for an afternoon thunderstorm. That's your forecast. I'm WJCL 22 Storm Tracker meteorologist Jonathan Myers.
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Hey, it's Jared from Jared and Katie in the Morning. Join us tomorrow morning around 8:20 to find out how Matt, in his lack of empathy, was on full display on a Disney cruise. Was he in the right or was he in the wrong? You decide. 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
0: Middle American man is his new name.
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0: Yeah. I mean, for he looks people. Like he's born and raised in Iowa. 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
1: Yeah. 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
1: Mm-hmm. 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
6: For the afternoon, hot and humid, highs in the mid-90s and feeling like near 106. There will be a chance for some showers or thunderstorms. A downpour will be possible. For this evening, shower or thunderstorm, otherwise muggy, mid-70s for lows. The hot weather will continue for Wednesday, highs near 96 with a chance for an afternoon thunderstorm. That's your forecast. I'm WJCL22 Storm Tracker meteorologist Jonathan Myers.
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Ryan Goodman from Jared and Katie in the Morning went on vacation recently and thought wearing a Speedo was a good idea. 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

You might have seen the clip already. It made me laugh and laugh. On QVC, there is a host named Toni Breton, and she was showing off her hair and some products they were selling, and accidentally, instead of saying blowout, said BJ. Live on the air. Lost it. Everybody lost it. She's been on Jimmy Fallon since. She's gone viral. I mean, might be the best thing that's happened to her. Hot 98.3. For just a

I get it. Actress Jessie Cave, who played Lavender Brown in the Harry Potter movies, says she's already made more money on OnlyFans than she did in two decades of the Harry Potter film career. 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
12: For the afternoon, hot and humid, highs in the mid-90s and feeling like near 106. There will be a chance for some showers or thunderstorms. A downpour will be possible for this evening. Shower or thunderstorm, otherwise muggy, mid-70s for lows. The hot weather will continue for Wednesday, highs near 96 with a chance for an afternoon thunderstorm. That's your forecast. I'm WJCL 22 Storm Tracker meteorologist Jonathan Myers.
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Hey, it's Jared from Jared and Katie in the Morning. 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

Savannah's How to Sit Underneath the James Butt. He, his wife Hannah, and their son just on a vacation on a Disney cruise. 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
21: For the afternoon, hot and humid, highs in the mid-90s and feeling like near 106. There will be a chance for some showers or thunderstorms. A downpour will be possible. For this evening, shower or thunderstorm, otherwise muggy, mid-70s for lows. The hot weather will continue for Wednesday, highs near 96 with a chance for an afternoon thunderstorm. That's your forecast. I'm WJCL 22 Storm Tracker meteorologist Jonathan Myers.

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Sugarland. Yeah, they had a lot of fun songs. Well, they are back together for like the first time in years, and they're coming to the North Charleston Coliseum on Friday, October 2nd. 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

that win the Powerball jackpot last night. Not even sure if there was a winner or not, because I'm here at work today. I'm Nathan James. Appreciate you spending your Tuesday workday with me on Hot 98.3. Savannah's Hottest Hits Now from Alex Warren. How do

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is hurricane season here in South Georgia. But the National Hurricane Center is tracking not one, not two, but three areas of interest in the Atlantic. Hot 98.3. I'm Nathan James. One could be a tropical depression by the end of this week. Looks like it's a little south of Cabo Verde, making its westward track. So we'll have to keep tabs on that. But I'm hoping that we get a hurricane because I'm

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1: Keeping eyes down some congestion as you're making your way out of town this afternoon, up through Port Wentworth on Augusta Road northbound, as well as Jimmy Dillard Parkway westbound. You're camping up there, getting towards the interstate in the either case, I-95, and also taking a look down at I-16 westbound, also slowing down nearing I-95, exit 157, but picking up speed as you continue westbound through Pooler towards Pooler Parkway, exit 155. Another traffic update in minutes. I'm Zach Grizzle.
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2: For the afternoon, hot and humid, highs in the mid-90s and feeling like near 106. There will be a chance for some showers or thunderstorms. A downpour will be possible. For this evening, shower or thunderstorm, otherwise muggy, mid-70s for lows. The hot weather will continue for Wednesday, highs near 96 with a chance for an afternoon thunderstorm. That's your forecast. I'm WJCL 22 Storm Tracker meteorologist Jonathan Myers.
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0: The National Weather Service has issued a severe thunderstorm warning for the following South Carolina counties, Beaufort and Jasper. Effective until 6:10 p.m., the National Weather Service in Charleston has issued a severe thunderstorm warning for portions of Beaufort County in southeastern South Carolina, Jasper County in southeastern South Carolina, until 5:45 p.m. Eastern Daylight Time. At 4:40 p.m. Eastern Daylight Time, a severe thunderstorm was located over Pritchardville, moving east at 10 miles per hour. Hazard, 60 miles per hour wind gusts and small hail. Source, radar indicated. Impact, expect damage to roofs, siding, and trees. Locations impacted include Hilton Head Island, Bluffton, Bellinger Hill area, Rose Hill, Pritchardville, Forest Beach, Sun City, Hilton Head Airport, Folly Field, and Myrtle Island. Precautionary / preparedness actions. Seek shelter inside a well-built structure and stay away from windows. This storm is capable of producing damaging winds. Report damage directly to the Charleston National Weather Service at 888-83-2024. It is safe to do so.
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Was he in the right or was he in the wrong? You decide. 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

0: and I'm living, so we turn it up. 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
5: 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Or even the next month. I'll start in the first. It's the second. I'll start in the first of the next month.
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6: Keeping track of some congestion as you're leaving town in spots, including up in Port Wentworth, Augusta Road, northbound, slowing down there a bit past Jimmy Deluge Parkway. Those delays lingering on past the interstate up towards Market Boulevard. Similar case of delays there on Jimmy Deluge Parkway, westbound, slowing down there passing the intersection over towards I-95, but delays picking up as you move past the interstate. Also keeping an eye on congestion over on Highway 80, westbound, that's Louisville Road, slowing down passing Dean Forest Road over towards I-95. Another traffic update in minutes. I'm Zach Grizzle.
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something you want to hear for your ride home this afternoon. I'm just a call or text away, 866-465-0983. I'm Nathan James, getting to Gracie Abrams on the way in less than 6 minutes. See you at 4 to 2. Now, Olivia.

Swift's cats are allegedly not happy about sharing their home with Travis Kelce's dog. Hot 98.3, Savannah Sadasitz, I'm Nathan James. Sources say Taylor and Travis are doing absolutely fine, but ironically, other animals are having the hardest time blending their families. The humans figured it out way faster, obviously, but the dog wants to play every minute of the day while the cats want peace, quiet, and personal space.

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2: Taking a look now at congestion slowing you down in various areas as you're leaving town, including up through Port Wentworth, Augusta Road northbound, and Jimmy DeLoach Parkway westbound backed up, getting past the intersection with each other up towards I-95, and also keeping an eye on congestion down towards Georgetown on Abercorn Street. Westbound slowing down there a tad bit as you're getting past Apache Avenue, passing the Little Ogeechee River towards Veterans Parkway. Picking up speed now as you're getting past King George Boulevard. Another traffic update in minutes. I'm Zach Grizzle.
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6: For the afternoon, hot and humid, highs in the mid-90s and feeling like near 106. There will be a chance for some showers or thunderstorms. A downpour will be possible for this evening. Shower or thunderstorm, otherwise muggy, mid-70s for lows. The hot weather will continue for Wednesday, highs near 96 with a chance for an afternoon thunderstorm. That's your forecast. I'm WJCL 22 Storm Tracker meteorologist Jonathan Myers. Yeah.

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National Weather Service in Charleston has issued a severe thunderstorm warning for portions of Chatham County in southeastern Georgia, Effingham County in southeastern Georgia, Beaufort County in southeastern South Carolina, Jasper County in southeastern South Carolina, until 6:45 p.m. Eastern Daylight Time. At 5:48 p.m. Eastern Daylight Time, a severe thunderstorm was located over Rincon, moving southeast at 5 miles an hour. Hazard, 60 miles an hour wind gusts and quarter-size hail. Source, radar indicated. Impact, hail damage to vehicles is expected. Expect wind damage to roofs, siding, and trees. Locations impacted include Pooler, Bluffton, Bellinger Hill area, Hutchinson Island, downtown Savannah, Savannah International Airport, Godley Station, Wilmington Island, Rincon, and Garden City. This includes the following highways: Interstate 16 between mile markers 166 and 168. Interstate 95 in Georgia between mile markers 104 and 112. Interstate 95 in South Carolina between mile markers 2 and 11. Interstate 5, 16 between mile markers 7 and 9. Seek shelter inside a well-built structure and stay away from windows. The storm is capable of producing damaging winds and large hail. Report damage directly to the Charleston National Weather Service at 888-383-2024 when it is safe to do so.

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1: Keeping an eye now on congestion as you're making your way out of town in spots, including up through Port Wentworth. Augusta Road northbound, slowing down there, getting past Jimmy DeLoach Parkway, up towards I-95. Those delays continuing as you move up north towards Old Market Boulevard. And then also keeping an eye on congestion over on I-16 westbound, slowing down there, passing Lynn's Parkway, exit 164. A little bit sluggish, making your way westbound, passing Dean's Forest Road, exit 160, over towards I-95, exit 157, but picking up as you move west towards Pooler. Another traffic update in minutes. I'm Zach Grizzle.
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Jared and Katie about to get you up tomorrow morning. Hopefully Katie's feeling better. But Matt apparently showcased his lack of empathy when he was on a Disney cruise vacation with his wife and son. We'll find out if he was in the right

Thursday night. It is our largest ladies' night in the Lowcountry. 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Beneath the James, I'll be live at Celeste Coastal Cuisine on Hilton Head Island. All the info on how you can join us and party. 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

latest from Olivia Dean on the way for you in less than 7 minutes. Post Malone and Swally for you, too. I'm Nathan James. Thanks for hanging out with me this afternoon on Hot 98.3. This is Alex Warren.

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1: Keeping an eye on some congestion now through town, particularly on I-95 this afternoon. In your north and southbound lanes, a bit slow there, getting up past Augusta Road in your northbound lanes towards the state line, passing the Savannah River. Also a little bit of congestion there in your southbound lanes, ramping up, getting past Hardy Boulevard, exit 5, down towards Augusta Road into the Georgia area. And also keeping eyes now on congestion leaving town in spots, including on Abercorn Street westbound, slowing down a tad bit, passing Veterans Parkway, and on Augusta Road northbound through Port Wentworth, cramping up near I-95. That's a look at traffic. I'm Zach Grizzle.
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3: For the afternoon, hot and humid, highs in the mid-90s and feeling like near 106. There will be a chance for some showers or thunderstorms. A downpour will be possible. For this evening, shower or thunderstorm, otherwise muggy, mid-70s for lows. The hot weather will continue for Wednesday, highs near 96 with a chance for an afternoon thunderstorm. That's your forecast. I'm WJCL 22 Storm Tracker meteorologist Jonathan Myers.
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Hey, it's Jared from Jared and Katie in the Morning. Join us tomorrow morning around 8:20 to find out how Matt, in his lack of empathy, was on full display on a Disney cruise. Was he in the right or was he in the wrong? You decide. 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
6: Keeping an eye on some congestion now through town, particularly on I-95 this afternoon in your north and southbound lanes. A bit slow there, getting up past Augusta Road in your northbound lanes towards the state line, passing the Savannah River. Also a little bit of congestion there in your southbound lanes, ramping up, getting past Hardy Boulevard, exit 5, down towards Augusta Road into the Georgia area. And also keeping eyes now on congestion leaving town in spots, including on Abercorn Street westbound, slowing down a tad bit, passing Veterans Parkway, and on Augusta Road northbound through Port Wentworth, cramping up near I-95. That's a look at traffic. I'm Zach Grizzle.
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